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nigga, you know what it is. 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Yeah.

Yeah. Ooh, ooh. Hey, hey, hey. Hey, well, yeah.

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1: 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Rather learning in person or at home, remember that it's very important to ask for help from your teachers because they're there to support each and every one of you. 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

0: minutes away from 9 o'clock, and you know at 9 o'clock, it goes down, baby. 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

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I'm talking about 1,000,000,000. Do you know how hard that is? 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

0: It's back to school. This is Professor John Davis at Kia Cleveland on South Lee Highway, and this is Car Buying 101. 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
3: 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Now my partner, he wants to back out.
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10: 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Let's go. When you see something ill, you know what I mean? 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That's what.

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1: 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Can't y'all tell? 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

0: Just minutes away from that good old quiet storm. Coming up next, you got Miss Nupiria, the Nubian goddess, bringing you the hottest in hip-hop and R&B that's going to bring out the lover in you. For your girl, Mika, you can catch you with me again going down on Sunday. Same time, just a different day. Let's make sure you keep it locked in on your number one people station, Power 94 WJTT. 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
1: Hey, you guys, it's Usher. Listen, this year may be starting off a bit differently, but I know it will be an engaging experience for all of Hamilton County students. Please remember to follow all the safety guidelines and procedures set in place by your school officials. Rather learning in person or at home, remember that it's very important to ask for help from your teachers because they're there to support each and every one of you. I believe this year, like no other, will allow students to grow in a way they've never imagined possible, to become the independent thinkers and innovators to lead our future. Wishing you and all a great school year. Let's get it.
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0: 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This is Professor John Davis at Kia Cleveland on South Lee Highway, and this is Car Buying 101. 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

No. Power 94 WJTT. What's up, Chattanooga? It is Thursday night, and you are locked inside the Quiet Storm with your girl, Napira, the Nubian Goddess. We are just getting started in this 10 o'clock hour, and you know on Thursdays, I got to throw in a little bit of mix of our old school R&B. I got some of that early 2000s, some 90s R&B, and I'm going to sprinkle in a little bit of today's R&B. We got a good playlist coming up tonight, y'all, so keep it locked. Power 94.

new, like the whip, rack it up, no assist. 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

0: Power 94 WJTT. We're just getting started inside the Quiet Storm on this Thursday night. I got a little bit of throwbacks in the mix, so make sure you lock into this playlist. It's still early, y'all, so make sure you tune in and keep it locked. I gotta survive for tonight. It's your girl Napira, the Nubian Goddess, inside the Quiet Storm. Power 94.
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0: It's back to school. This is Professor John Davis at Kia Cleveland on South Lee Highway, and this is Car Buying 101. 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
6: But I don't understand. 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
1: Me and my dude, Will, we've been together 2 years, and he really wants to take things to the next level. But my dad won't bless my hand in marriage with him because he says that he doesn't have a good enough job to be with me. Now my partner, he wants to back out.
0: What is he doing?
1: He drives Uber, but he makes like $1,000 every week. For me, it's not about the money.
2: 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He's saying that I don't make enough and I can't take her hand in marriage, which is crazy to me. I make like $50,000 a year.
3: $50,000 is not a lot of money to start a marriage. He did not want to be. He don't want to be married. He's going to do what he want to do because at this point, house costs $450,000. He's $400,000 short. I mean, what's love got to do with it? What's money got to do with it? Because he ain't got none.
0: Chattanooga, what it do, baby? 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

0: but it's the same midday show with me, Ash Nicole, hanging out with you Monday through Friday through 10 a.m. to 3 p.m. Make sure you come and hang out with me. I got you what's going on in entertainment news. 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
11: She ain't even all that. Like, ain't even like that. Ain't no mama white. That don't even like her.

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1: Me and my dude, we've been together 2 years, and he really wants to take things to the next level. But my dad won't bless my hand in marriage with him because he says that he doesn't have a good enough job to be with me. Now my partner, he wants to back out.
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4: $50,000 is not a lot of money to start a marriage. 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I mean, what's love got to do with it? What's money got to do with it? 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
3: 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Do you know

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0: 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Andrew Harrison, Kay Blevins, and Chief Meteorologist Austin Onick. 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

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See you at the bar, you was hardly talking. That's when I knew that your heart was scarring. Friends to lovers need a part to star in. 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

0: 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Big Master P vibe, no limit. 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

0: Put me in a place on the map, cause I'm him. Never chase bread, chase the vision. 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
1: Whoa, whoa, whoa, whoa, whoa.
0: Mr. Hem.

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1: 70 degrees under mostly cloudy skies. Taking our first look at traffic this morning. Emergency crews are on the scene of an incident. Highway 58 at Oakwood Drive. Otherwise, not too bad out there on the interstates and highways. Everything flowing smoothly. 75 north and south. Looking good. 24 in the Ridge Cut and on through the city. And traffic is moving well on both highways 27 and 153. In the Tennessee American Water Traffic Center, I'm Gary Poole.
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16: The alleged scammer accused of targeting multiple former NFL players with a fake e-commerce scheme. According to police, the 24-year-old's body was found Friday in the swimming pool of a Harrison Township, New Jersey home.
17: A 15-year-old boy caught on camera going from house to house in East St. Louis dressed as a clown is facing murder charges.
18: We gonna have a good time today. Are you smarter than Young Jock? Love Doc Jock and Date Dilemma. We all got something in store for you. You got some money on the line and we can help y'all just, you know, with your life. Shanika, what you got coming up?
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20: 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I saw you making excuses of why you was kicked off the shows, blamed it on the black woman. She's the creator. She wrote it. It's her show.
21: My mom, y'all wish y'all could come to Rap University. My mom, we got over a million applications. Everybody at the neighborhood talk, let them know I'm suing them. Y'all up here going with these fake videos, bro. Y'all got me fucked up, bro.
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1: Good morning, good morning. It's time for Young Jock's Daily Jumpstart. All right, let me just share this one with you, all right? You don't take a lot of thought. I just want to give you this. Just because people around you may appear to have the things you want now does not mean your time isn't coming. And it does not mean you have to rush into that moment. Give yourself time to grow. Give yourself time to process it all. Because most of the people that have the things you want, they already realize. It really has no meaning, a lot of the stuff that you think does. So until you get to that place, you won't know. But once you get there, you will soon see. Don't rush the process. Embrace the process, all right? And that's Young Jock's Daily Jumpstart. Shout out to coming up with the crazy report. Keep it right here. More with Young Jock in the streets. More than takeover.
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2: Starting off your Friday morning with mostly cloudy skies, 70 degrees, and authorities are on the scene of an accident, 153 northbound. This one's right before Shalaford Road. Doesn't appear to be affecting traffic any at the moment, but you can never tell. Checking out the rest of the interstates and highways. Everything's still looking good. 75 north and south coming into town. Moving well, 24 east and west through the city, and we are not seeing any issues at the moment over on Highway 27. In the Tennessee American Water Traffic Center, I'm Gary Poole.
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5: Partly cloudy, hot and humid again. And yes, a few more scattered storms will be popping up. High around 91. Overnight tonight, lows in the lower to middle 70s. And for tomorrow, partly cloudy, still a good chance of storms. And again, lower 90s.
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0: people, it's your boy Tyler Chronicles from Wild and Out. Every day from 6 a.m. to 10 a.m., I listen to the best damn morning show. It's Young Jock and the Streets Morning Takeover. UD!
1: Good morning. It's Dree Taylor here with Young Jock and the Streets Morning Takeover. And you already know we have so much to get into in this hour. Kevin Hart's company was shut down in its effort to keep a legal battle with two former employees out of the public eye. Rick Ross comes for 50 Cent and isn't holding back.
2: I want to go viral this morning, so Curtis, I ain't finished with you. I saw you making excuses of why you was kicked off the shows, blamed it on the black woman. She's the creator. She wrote it. It's her show. Ghost was her show. Kanan was her show.
1: And Soulja Boy said he's ready to sue over allegations that nobody attended Rapper University.
3: My mom, y'all wish y'all could come to Rapper University. My mom, we got over 1 million applications. Everybody at the neighborhood talk, let them know I'm suing them. Follow me on X at Soulja Boy and motherfucker, who else this other people is? At G is on X. Post, he the one who started this shit. Y'all up here going with these fake videos, bro. Y'all got me f***ed up, bro.
1: All that and more coming up in this hour. Don't go too far. Young Jock and the Streets Morning Takeover.

0: the craziest story you'll hear all morning. The crazy report is on right now.
1: Shawty, run it down.
2: Yeah, run it down is what we about to do, man. We about to run down this little boy who's running around with a tape measure smiling. Yeah, then he have a conversation with his dad, and he like, Dad, I made it longer. He said, it's 3 inches. He said, huh? Take a listen, y'all.
3: I said, Elijah's 3 feet now.
1: It's 3 inches?
3: Yeah. It was one.
1: It was one? What did you do? How'd you get it bigger?
3: Pull it.
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2: And that's crazy. And you know I know crazy because I'm crazy. 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Shanika, quit looking at that little boy.
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2: 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Follow me on all social platforms at Shawty the Comedian. Hi.
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7: Mostly cloudy skies, 70 degrees. Just checked in with Hamilton County Dispatch. Still plenty of good news. No incidents or accidents affecting traffic at the moment. Check it out, the TDOT Smartway cameras. We are not seeing any issues. 75 north or south. Speed limit ride, 24 east and west through the city. And everything's still flowing smoothly on both highways 27 and 153. In the Tennessee American Water Traffic Center, I'm Gary Poole.
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0: Every morning I'm listening to the best damn morning show, Young Jock in the Streets Morning Takeover. Luda!
1: That's right, Young Jock in the Streets Morning Takeover. Miss Shanika right here. I got Dree Taylor by my side, and we are talking about, man, these grown men, they going at it again. 50 Cent, Rick Ross. Well, 50 Cent just recently spoke out about Courtney Kemp. That was his producing partner in the series Power. And here is what 50 Cent had to say.
2: It got awkward for the writer, for the showrunner, because she felt like it was registering as a 50 Cent show instead of her show. And that turned into, it got weird with her behaviors and the things that was going on behind the scenes with her. And then it also was friction between her and Amari, because he was feeling like he was the lead and the star of the show. So she was having a problem with anybody who was leading the show, because she felt like it was her show.
1: Okay. Mm-hmm. That's not why he got a problem with Courtney. I am very sure. You know, when these men be having this built up anger or whatever with these women. Anyway, Let's get to Rick Ross. Rick Ross was recently trolled by 50 Cent because of his recent album sales. Well, Ricky Rose woke up on one and had some words to 50 Cent.
3: I want to go viral this morning, so Curtis, I ain't finished with you. I saw you making excuses of why you was kicked off the shows, blamed it on the black woman. She's the creator. She wrote it. It's her show. Ghost was her show. Kanan was her show. She gave you $3,500 an episode just to do little posts and all that. Be loyal to the black woman the way you are to Eminem.
1: Oh, now that was funny. Dree, what do you think about this situation?
4: I think Rick Ross was upset because he went plastic. His new album, Set in Stone, sold 17,000 to 19,000 units. Mm-hmm. And traditionally, that's 3,800 copies.
1: Oh, wow.
4: So
1: that's terrible. But well, it just sounds like they are using this woman to continue what their desired beef exactly. Between one another. All right. Well, thank you so much, Dree Taylor. Coming up, we're going to talk about a lot in this Word on the Streets news. I can't wait to get to it. Singer Ne-Yo has been hit with a lawsuit over his dog. Kevin Hart Company gets shut down. And Pooh Shiesty drops today under Gucci Mane's label. We're going to get into that and so much more in less than 10 minutes.
5: 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It's time to get into sports in the streets with DJ Swin.
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7: Game on the line. King, he's going to step up. Pumps, runs, goal line. Is he in? Yes! Carolina wins!
6: That's right. That was the Carolina Panthers defeating the Arizona Cardinals 33-30 last night in the 2026 Pro Football Hall of Fame game. Congratulations to these guys being inducted into the Pro Football Hall of Fame.
8: 20 seasons with the New Orleans Saints, the MVP of Super Bowl 44, Drew Brees. Chief Defensive Player of the Year, the Carolina Panthers linebacker Luke Kuechly, an 11-time Pro Bowler. He spent his entire 17-year career with the Arizona Cardinals, Larry Fitzgerald.
6: The next NFL game kicks off Thursday, August 13th at 7 p.m. for the opening slate of Week 2 preseason matchups featuring the Detroit Lions at the Cincinnati Bengals and the Green Bay Packers at the Pittsburgh Steelers. NFL is back, baby! Over in the WNBA, congratulations to Atlanta Dream teammates Angel Reese and Howard. They were named to the 12-player roster for Team USA in the 2026 FIBA Women's Basketball World Cup.
9: Rye and Angel will be representing the USA in the World Cup.
6: And let's talk about the MLB as the Atlanta Braves defeat the Miami Marlins 11-3 last night at Truist Park, securing a 3-game series sweep. That's sports from the streets. I'm DJ Swin. I'm your DJ with the $1 million smile. Go Dogs. Happy birthday, little Tony. Daddy loves you.
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0: with Miss Shanika.
1: All right, let's get inside this Word on the Streets news. All right, so rapper Pooh Shiesty has announced his album under Gucci Mane's label despite allegedly forcing him to terminate their contract at gunpoint. Well, it's out, and here's a listen.
2: Brr, big brr. Yeah, don't get shot inside me because ain't no trauma unit, man. Whatever Dirk said, man. Yeah, better play downtown somewhere, man.
1: All right, Pooh Shiesty said on social media, or somebody said it for him, last man breathing out now. All eyes on Shiesty's album today. For entertainment purposes only, big blurred. Bad word. Okay, so yeah, it's on Gucci Mane's label, and a lot of people said, man, you are locked up for absolutely nothing. You still signed to the man? Now, that is the big aha. Not a good look at all. So, there's also a trailer out with his teasing of his upcoming album. So, I don't know, you guys. We'll keep you updated about these album sales because there are a lot of people that still love Pooh Shiesty and his music. But Gucci Mane is going to capitalize off of this man. Oh, Lord. All right. So, let's talk about this. Wendy Williams, and I just had to definitely shout this out. They're saying that she has documentaries reportedly in the works at Peacock and Netflix in separate projects. Now, Neo, not a good look for the boy. He's been hit with a lawsuit after a delivery driver claims that his dog mauled her on the job. So this delivery driver said that she came to deliver the food. There are documents obtained by TMZ. She was carrying the routine drop off, and the plaintiff claims that the animal launched a surprise attack that left her with serious physical injuries, intense pain, and trauma that extended far beyond a simple scrape. So we'll see how that plays out. But y'all gotta put these dogs up, man, when these folks come to deliver these plates of food. Like, because that is, come on now, you got to keep the people safe. And y'all know y'all be lying about y'all dogs just be playing. Anyway, and in final news, Kevin Hart's company, it's being reported, according to TMZ, once again, despite legal efforts to keep this company open, there was a legal battle with two former employees that was basically handled in a private arbitration, and they're saying that that his company is now shut down. There was just a whole bunch of legal things going on with former employees, budget cuts, and not really being able to keep this expense going. So we're going to keep you up to date. This was just an exclusive, so we have a little information, but we'll get back to you as it becomes available to us. Now, I do have to drop this. Jacquees is going to be here this morning with us, and he has a lot of tea to spill. And one of the big ones is why he is not a part of the R&B tour. I can't wait for you guys to hear. That is the Word on the Streets news. I am Miss Shiesty. You can follow me at Miss Shiesty and follow us at Streets Morning Takeover. And it's all being brought to you by Amy Witherite at 1-800-TRUCK-WRECK. Now, we got this big back to school giveaway coming up. $1,000 could be yours. And to register, all you have to do is go to streets945atl.com. All right? Keep it locked. It's Young Jock in the Streets Morning Takeover. Let it clap, let it clap. Ride this while you sit on my lap. Let's go. Spread them cheese, let me see that. Shake that like you out of control. That thing to your throat gets sore. Bend it on down, put your face on the floor. That to your legs can't stand. High freak, put the word in a hand.

0: do. 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Every weekday from 6 a.m. to 10 a.m., I'm listening to the best damn morning show. It's Jacquees, and I'm right here with Young Jock in the Streets Morning Takeover.
1: That's right, Young Jock in the Streets Morning Takeover. Miss Shanika right here got Dree Taylor holding me down, and Jacquees will be in the building this morning. So many things that we're going to talk about, like why he isn't a part of the R&B tour. Mm-hmm. And there were some videos floating around of Jacquees that had him in a mermaid tank. So we definitely got to ask about that and his new album that is out right now and so much more. You got to keep it locked. It's Young Jock in the Streets Morning Takeover.
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1: I used to think about immature things. 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Are you gonna call me like you said you would? Is this really your real phone number?

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Zodiac sign, it must be a Gemini moon, cause we about to go half. 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

0: check. Should I dare you? Get no strings attached. Check. Should I ran down on you? No questions asked. Check. They check. They check. They check. Check.
1: Do I let him bump his gums or get him whacked?
0: Check.
1: Do I take his head off and wear it for fashion?
2: What they do, y'all? Good morning. It's your girl, Prep TV. Every day, I'm listening to the best damn morning show. Gotta stay tapped into the number one morning show in this city. It's Young Jock in the Streets Morning Takeover. Let's go.
3: All right. Young Jock in the Streets Morning Takeover. Miss Shanika right here. Got Dre Taylor by my side.
4: Good morning.
3: And Dre. Jacquees.
4: Yeah, y'all talk to the king of R&B.
3: Yes, the king. You already know. Stop by. And this morning, y'all do not want to miss what is on the way. You know the funny thing I seen his grandfather, Deion Sanders, post him on his page, and he was trying to teach him how to do, maybe he would catch him something like that, but Snow had built it out with a note on his head, like, hold on, granddad, I'm a single first. All right, well, let's get the business, because I want to understand why you ain't a part of the R&B tour.
5: We just being real.
3: We are being real.
6: We were talking about we're going to be interviewing you. Mm-hmm. And Dej Loaf came into the play. And I was like, man, I wonder if they're going to do some more music.
3: So, y'all got really strong chemistry together.
5: Respect, but I don't have, you know what I'm saying? I don't have to go home to anyone.
3: So, Jacquees, they had sent me a video the other day.
5: Mm-hmm. What are they talking about?
3: Yeah, it scared me because I was like, nah, not my boy.
5: What the hell? What,
3: and then I was like, wait, is he going to come in here in a fish tank?
4: Not mermaid.
3: Jacquees' album is out now. He has a tour of his own that he is going to be talking about. I love the dynamics of the relationship that he was saying that he had with DeAndre's family, which her father is Deion Sanders, mm-hmm. and of course her slew of brothers that she has, and how are those dynamics flowing? All right, so much more coming up next hour. You don't want to miss it, but you already know your favorite part is on the way. What is it, Dre?
4: That date dilemma.
3: You already know date dilemma is on the way, and if you want to get your date eliminated, all you got to do is rock with us at 1-844 for YUNGJOC is Young Jock and the Streets Morning Takeover.
7: 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Plenty more.
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8: 70 degrees under partly cloudy skies. Authorities working a couple of accidents this morning. West 6th Street near Chestnut Street and Roanoke Avenue at Southern Street. Also keep your eyes peeled for disabled vehicle. 75 southbound near mile marker 13. Checking out the rest of the interstates and highways here in town. Everything moving well. 75 north and south. Not seeing any issues. 24 east or west. And everything's still flowing smoothly on highways 27 and 153. In the Tennessee American Water Traffic Center, I'm Gary Poole.
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1: Young Jock and the Streets Morning Takeover. If you got a dilemma, they got a dilemma, which means we got a dilemma. It's The Date Dilemma. Who's on the line this morning?
2: What's up? This is EJ.
3: Erskine Jerk.
1: How can we help you, brother?
2: Just calling, man. I wanted y'all to talk to my girl, man. We've been dating for about 7-8 months. You know, I take her out. You know, we have a good time when we go out. Thing is, when we go out, you know, I'm paying for everything, which is cool with me. You know, that's what you're supposed to do as a man. You feel me? But, you know, sometimes, you know, when we go out, all nice restaurants, I don't take her nowhere. You know, I treat her like she need to be treated, thing, which is cool with me. You know, that's what you're

0: So if everything cool, then why you calling us?
1: Taking advantage of me, dog. You know, I'm about to just let that junk be gone. Let her go on by the business. You feel me? So, man, I figured y'all could talk to her before, you know, okay. I spaz out. I'm trying to be real good and respectful. But
2: don't spaz, bro.
0: Yeah, she ain't penny pitching. She just ain't got it, right?
1: Nah, she got it. Making that bread. You know what I'm saying? I take her out, five-star restaurant. When we go out, it's 2.5-star, 3-star.
0: Applebee's.
1: Bad week. Got a 4 for 4. I'm thankful for it. Hey, come on with it.
0: Pick five. Pick five face ass.
2: But you know, but so she does make good money.
1: Yeah.
0: Wow.
2: And she still be chumping you off.
3: Well, it ain't chumping off. She just want what she want. And she wants her man to be able to supply a certain amount of things that help accommodate her lifestyle.
0: Yep.
3: I get it.
1: Well, look. I feel like you need to be the same amount of hungry when is you paying for the food.
0: Oh, she ain't even that hungry.
3: Wait a minute, not you measuring food.
0: Yeah, you do. You have to measure character, and you measure character through meals. What do you order when you pay for it, and what do you order when I pay for it? Don't play no games.
2: So, EJ, what's your girl name?
1: Her name, Deja.
2: Let's try to get Deja on the phone, man. We got to get her to get this money right, man. We can't be having you spending all yours, and she won't spend none.
0: Yep.
2: Put your phone on me. We'll cue you in when it's time.
0: He should have took their names into account. Her name is Deja. When they bring the receipt, it a Deja. He need to do his name, EJ. He need to EJ.
4: Hello?
2: Hey, good morning. I speak with Deja, please.
4: Who's this?
2: Hey, look, let me go ahead and tell you what's going on, Deja. You on the phone with Young Jock, Miss Shanika, and Shout out with Young Jock in the streets. Morning, take over, baby.
0: Good morning.
2: We're getting a love.
4: Okay.
2: Okay.
4: I'm saying, like, why y'all calling me?
2: You ain't gonna give no love this morning. We calling your phone, girl.
0: Yeah, the morning show.
4: I'm sorry. Good morning, y'all. Good morning.
0: There you go. Smile when you talk, Deja.
2: All that money you got, Deja. Deja, we got a segment on our morning show called The Date Dilemma. I think you on it for a fact this morning because good friend EJ called us up. You know EJ?
4: Oh my God.
0: Mm-hmm.
4: What? I mean, yeah, I know EJ, but why is he calling y'all?
2: Well, EJ say y'all been dating.
0: Yep. And y'all go to 5-star restaurants.
4: Mm-hmm.
0: When he pays.
2: Do you like exactly when he pays? I was gonna ask if you enjoy y'all dining experience when he takes you out.
4: Yeah. We eating good, you know what I mean? Like appetizers, dessert, all of that drink.
3: Oh, you
4: like,
3: go all out.
4: Yeah, I mean, I'm confused. What's the problem?
0: What part of the 4 for 4 was the appetizer and which part is the entree?
4: Oh, excuse me?
0: Yeah, because he say y'all do all that when he pay. But when you pay, y'all 4 for 4 in it. And it's not fair.
4: Okay, well, for one, I'm on a budget. Like, I got things I got to pay for. Like,
2: so is it would it be better if he took you to the same type of restaurants you take him to?
0: Yeah.
4: I mean, he a man. What you mean? Like, he's supposed to be paying for this stuff. Like, for one, it's like he ungrateful or something. Like, oh. I don't got to pay for nothing at all. What?
0: Jesus.
4: For two, exactly. He don't pay for nothing. He don't pay for my hair, nails, toes, eyebrows,
3: so
4: none of that.
3: For the food.
0: Hell,
4: exactly. Pay for him the food.
0: That lobster need to have nails.
4: Right, what?
3: And always trying to plant his eggplant in your garden.
2: You lame as hell. Like, EJ, you on the phone. EJ on the phone. Come here, EJ. Come on, EJ.
1: Yeah, I'm here.
2: We got EJ. Deja. She right though.
4: Yeah, baby.
1: It's
4: low. I ain't gonna lie.
1: It's
3: for real. Like, this is what I want all my ladies to get across. Stop giving these men something for nothing.
2: Hold on.
3: Get you for nothing.
0: We just got these newlyweds together.
2: Hold on, the man on the phone.
3: Well, it's a wrap for me.
4: Hello.
1: All right, man, look, this all I'm saying. I have no problem with taking you 5-star restaurants. I enjoy your company. I enjoy your time. My thing is, I expect the same when you take me somewhere. When we go out, I don't need you ordering for me. Hell, I want to drink too. You know what I'm saying? I feel like your son. You ain't even got no kids.
2: It's abuse.
4: You're right. It's a choice. So I feel like you can have choose to pay for yourself because, one, you acting like real.
1: I feel like you could choose to just stay the hell home then.
4: You first of all, you sound real ungrateful.
3: Okay, well, he can go and get nothing from somebody else.
4: That's what I'm saying. At least I'm paying for something. Like, what are you talking about?
0: $4, 4 for 4, $8, $12.
4: Oh, 4 for 4, you get more than 4 for 4. I don't even know why you said that. Like, come on now.
1: I don't want that, man. You good.
4: I'm good, right. First of all, you conversation and stuff, putting our business out there. Like, they be waiting.
2: Yeah, we talking about your business.
0: Your cheap ass.
2: Yeah.
4: Baby, I make more money than all of y'all.
2: We know, girl.
0: I'm up here with Young Jock. Are you crazy?
2: That's what
4: are
2: know.
4: You? You don't know who I am. What?
2: Exactly. But your man do it. That's why your ass on the phone.

0: you single again.
1: Well, maybe
0: again.
1: I need to date somebody on my level because, baby, you complaining about eating what? Like, come on.
2: What's
1: now,
2: your
1: you
2: level, though? What's your level? You ain't.
1: I'm
2: you
1: just want... saying, I have goals. I have stuff I have to pay for. He over here spending his money on weed, this, that, and the third. So then you can buy some food. You can spend a little extra money on some food.
0: How many goals
1: like,
0: you got?
1: Your priority's not even in line. What do you mean? Wow. So, yeah.
3: Wow. You're right. That's why I can't make you my priority, son.
4: Well, go make your homeboy your priority.
0: Son, you don't need
4: people. You wouldn't need people being it too.
2: Man, on behalf
4: they call it my job.
2: On behalf of 1-800 Engine the Bethune Law Firm, she ain't gonna get this $100. We gonna hook my boy up with the $100.
0: Yeah, there you go, y'all.
2: And so y'all listeners, if you got a problem with it, call us up and let us know because we want to hear. And if you think what we did is amazing, call us up too. 1-844-YUNGJOC. Again, that's 1-844-986-4562. Kick to the curb, but she don't want to pay for
4: dinner. Don't do that.
0: City boys up by 1,000.
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0: 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Hurt!
1: That's right. You know what it is, Miss Shot Nigga. We got to get right to it this morning, man. EJ's been dating Daisha for about 7-8 months, right? They always eat, and the bills, it usually comes out to about anywhere from $300 to $400. You know how it is. The boy say he is always five-star dining her. But on the flip side, when she takes him out, it ain't the same treatment. He says that it's always the cheap places, and he hardly orders. Now, Daisha also said she's on a budget, but she feels like he is the man. She said he doesn't pay for her nails, hair, brows, anything. So the least he can do is pay for food. And they don't work it out.
2: Wow. Well,
1: You know what, man? I eat. I'm a foodie. Like, mm-hmm. When I eat, I'm going to eat. I'm going to make sure we eat. I try different things. But if I feel like you trying to skip me on the reciprocity.
2: Man know that girl can't afford that stuff, but that's what he introduced to her. So it's their norm.
1: It's not about what she can't afford. She ain't spending no money.
2: Well, that's what he introduced to her. And he kept this up for 7 or 8 months. So that's what she expects of him.
1: Well, we're going to the phone lines. Young Jock in the Streets Morning Takeover. What's your thoughts on this date dilemma?
3: Man, listen, man. We got to start out like this, man. First off, somebody need to go pick up a dictionary and look up the word ungrateful and see what the definition is. Because how am I ungrateful? Because you don't want to spend your money when it's time to go eat. Because it seems like y'all want equality until the bill comes.
1: What?
3: I'm not understanding that. And then Shanika in the back, I love you, Shanika, but you got to stop encouraging this type of behavior with these females. There's going to be a date dilemma every week because somebody out here listening to what you're telling them, hey, the man for the paper, nah, that's 2026.
4: You're the reason why females get treated like crap. Like, that's crazy. Why you can't treat that king if he's taking you to wine and dine to you, but you want to take him to get both. And the words are, why can't he hit the door?
5: I don't know why y'all was trolling that girl. Like, okay, number one, I do not feel like men and women should compare themselves when it comes to how they love in a relationship. I don't know why he's counting her pockets the way he is. If he genuinely cared for her, I don't think it would matter the price. But honestly, I don't know if she really took him to go get a 4 for $4, but I mean, you can have a good meal at Chili's. I mean, I don't know. I'm just hanging up. Bye, y'all.
6: That girl is tripping. That man's trying to take care of her. Give me his number because she don't know what she got, and she needs to do reciprocity.
1: I like a woman like you. What's your name?
6: Denise. Economic degree. Yes.
1: Hey, that's what's up, man. Thank you for your call.
7: 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We got more. Plenty more.
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11: 70 degrees under partly sunny skies. Look at a congestion building this morning. 75 southbound there at Bonnie Oaks, as well as East Brainerd Road approaching 75. Amicola Highway at DuPont Parkway, and the usual slowing 153 southbound there alongside Northgate Mall. Authorities also on the scene of a pair of accidents, West 6th Street near Chestnut Street and Roanoke Avenue at Southern Street. In the Tennessee American Water Traffic Center, I'm Gary Poole.
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13: Partly cloudy, hot and humid again. And yes, a few more scattered storms will be popping up. High around 91. Overnight tonight, lows in the lower to middle 70s. And for tomorrow, partly cloudy, still a good chance of storms. And again, lower 90s.
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1: All right, let's get inside this Word on the Streets news. All right, so rapper Pooh Shiesty has announced his album under Gucci Mane's label despite allegedly forcing him to terminate their contract at gunpoint. Well, it's out, and here's a listen.
2: Brr, big brr. Yeah, don't get shot in South Memphis, because ain't no trauma unit, man. Whatever Thirst is, man. Yeah, better play downtown somewhere, man.
1: All right, Pooh Shiesty said on social media, or somebody said it for him, last man breathing out now. All eyes on Shiesty's album today. For entertainment purposes only, big blurred. Bad word. Okay, so yeah, it's on Gucci Mane's label, and a lot of people said, man, you are locked up for absolutely nothing. You still signed to the man? Now, that is the big aha. Not a good look at all. So, there's also a trailer out with his teasing of his upcoming album. So, I don't know, you guys. We'll keep you updated about these album sales, because there are a lot of people that still love Pooh Shiesty and his music. But Gucci Mane is going to capitalize off of this, man. Oh, Lord. All right. So, let's talk about this. Wendy Williams, and I just had to definitely shout this out. They're saying that she has documentaries reportedly in the works at Peacock and Netflix in separate projects. Now, Neo, not a good look for the boy. He's been hit with a lawsuit after a delivery driver claims that his dog mauled her on the job. So this delivery driver said that she came to deliver the food. There are documents obtained by TMZ. She was carrying the routine drop off, and the plaintiff claims that the animal launched a surprise attack that left her with serious physical injuries, intense pain, and trauma that extended far beyond a simple scratch.

rape. So we'll see how that plays out. But y'all gotta put these dogs up, man, when these folks come to deliver these plates of food. Like, because that is, come on now, you gotta keep the people safe. And y'all know y'all be lying about y'all dogs just be playing. Anyway, and in final news, Kevin Hart's company, it's being reported, according to TMZ, once again, despite legal efforts to keep this company open, there was a legal battle with two former employees that was basically handled in a private arbitration, and they're saying that that his company is now shut down. There was just a whole bunch of legal things going on with former employees, budget cuts, and not really being able to keep this expense going. So we're going to keep you up to date. This was just an exclusive, so we have a little information, but we'll get back to you as it becomes available to us. Now, I do have to drop this. Jacquees is going to be here this morning with us, and he has a lot of tea to spill. And one of the big ones is why he is not a part of the R&B tour. Mm-hmm. I can't wait for you guys to hear. That is the Word on the Streets news. I am Miss Shanika. You can follow me at Miss Shanika and follow us at Streets Morning Takeover. And it's all being brought to you by Amy Witherite at 1-800-TRUCK-WRECK. Now, we got this big back-to-school giveaway coming up. $1,000 could be yours. And to register, all you have to do is go to streets945atl.com.

0: It's Friday. You know how they go, man. It's just we gonna do what we gonna do this morning, man. Jacquees, we got him in the building, man. We gonna find out everything he got going on, man, coming up shortly. Also, wanna know who he got issues with. Is there a little beef brewing? I don't know. We'll find out shortly. Make sure you tune in, tap in, keep it locked. Young Jock in the Streets Morning Takeover.
1: Let's go.
2: Shake that like you out of control. Mm-hmm. That thing to your throat gets sore. Bend it on down, put your face on the floor. That to your legs can't stand. High freak with the world in a hand.

0: What it do, gang? We back at it. Your favorite cousins checking in, Young JLC. What up, Miss Shanique?
1: What up? Good morning.
0: Hey, man. It is Young Jock in the Streets morning. Take over this morning. We got a special guest in the building. We talking about the King R&B.
1: Yes,
0: ladies
1: right.
0: and gentlemen.
1: Yeah.
0: Mr. Jacquees.
2: Yes,
0: in the building. Yes, I even put a Mr. on that. Mr. King of R&B. What's up, baby?
2: What's up, my brother?
0: What it do? How you feeling?
2: What's up, what Shout? I'm good, man.
0: Man.
2: Yeah, good morning.
1: You are a father now.
2: Yeah, father.
1: Congratulations.
2: Thank you. I appreciate it. I'm good. I'm feeling blessed. Fatherhood is lit. You know what I'm saying? Shout out to my baby Snow. My son, his birthday Sunday. He'll be 2 years old.
1: Big Leo energy.
2: Yeah, yeah, he a Leo. So it's just been lit, you know, balancing fatherhood and my career and everything. It's been lit, though. It ain't been hard to adjust to nothing.
1: You know the funny thing I seen his grandfather, Deion Sanders, post him on his page, and he was trying to teach him how to do, maybe he was catching something like that, but Snow had built it out a little note on his head, like, hold on, granddad, I was single first.
0: It's funny you said that, because ain't no shame at all, just saying, it was funny. He was like, yeah, you know, we throw the foot. You know, we're gonna throw the football around.
2: Yeah,
0: I'm just saying. But when he said, yeah, you know, we're gonna throw the football, like, it's like that, cause given, I peep.
2: Oh yeah. You know, we gonna try to, you know, hit on everything.
0: I was just gonna ask you, what's the camaraderie like with the bros?
2: I mean, I rock with them. Yeah. They the little bros. You know, I'm older than them boys. You know what I'm saying? So it's like they the little bros. They been the little bros. I'm proud of what they doing. You know what I'm saying? Like, I watch football. I can't wait for football season. I want to see what Shador gonna do. You know what I'm saying? I'm rooting for him. That day with Bucky, that's my dog. You know what I'm saying?
1: I love that, and I love the fact that post that I was talking about with Deion Sanders, I seen you liked it and you commented, and I was like, he's making a conscious effort to keep it cool on this side.
2: Oh no, we cool.
1: That's what kids need.
2: Oh yeah, my baby, yeah, he good. He got some great men in his life. You know, not just me as his father. You know, he got a lot of other great examples too, and I'm thankful for that.
1: All right, well, let's get the business, because I want to understand why you ain't a part of the R&B tour.
2: Did I want to be on R&B tour? Of course that would have been dope, but you know, I don't think I would have been singing background like Mario, you know what I'm saying, and Tank and all that stuff, you know what I'm saying. I would have wanted to hold my own, you know what I'm saying, but shout out to them, you know what I'm saying.
0: Hold on, stop, cut it out. Cause see, people gonna try to spin that like it was a diss.
1: It sounded like he said what he said.
2: I just wouldn't be doing it. Because she was like, why you not on the R&B tour? And I'm like, the guys that's on there are singing background. Shout out to them. You know what I'm saying? Yeah. But I wouldn't be doing that.
0: That's why I said, cause see, not saying you, but the world would be like, whoa, because even they
2: I mean, we just being real. I know, you know what I'm saying?
1: We are being real. He don't want to say
2: that. CB is my big brother. Like, he loves me in real life. Yeah. That's my real brother. You know what I'm saying? I wouldn't be doing that.
1: So are they like harmonizing? And
2: I don't know. I just seen them up there singing background.
0: They doing what they do, but
2: like, I ain't singing background. I want my own shot.
1: They did not leave Jacquees off bad and bougie.
2: Nah, you can't.
0: But you know what? Hey, respectfully, though.
2: Respect, though. And Tank, my dog. Yeah, Eric Bellinger, my dog.
0: I mean, it's nothing wrong with being honest. I mean, oh, yeah. Hey, guess what? I mean,
2: I let him know.
0: Yeah.
2: Yeah, I'm going to the show as a fan. Hopefully, they call me out of crap. You know what I'm saying?
0: So, all right, let's go back to it. New music.
2: Yeah, Mood 2, man. A new album. I just dropped Friday.
0: Lick Back.
2: Yes, sir. Shout out to Juvenile. For the song, I made the song a few years back. And I probably made the song in 2023. And when I made the song, I'm like, Juvenile would be perfect for it. So, of course, I put it in a tuck. I knew it was going to be on the album. You know, Juvie, he killed it, bro. You know, he just been supporting it. You know, but he been supporting me since day one. You know, when I signed the Cash Money. So,
0: yeah.
2: it was easy.
0: Good, man. I'm happy for that, man.
2: Thank
0: can
2: you,
0: we
2: bro.
0: Play it? Can we get into it?
2: Oh, yeah, man. Let's get into Lick Back, man. You know what I'm saying?
0: Lick Back. What a song at? Yeah.
2: Come on,
0: on the spot. Right?

0: some money in a way.
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10: Starting off your Friday morning with mostly sunny skies, 70 degrees, and we're dealing with a multi-vehicle accident, 75 northbound in Bradley County near mile marker 19. Quite a bit of slowing around there. Got some lane blockages, lots of emergency vehicles. Here in town, we're seeing some congestion building, 75 southbound right there around Bonnie Oaks, as well as Amicola Highway at DuPont Parkway and 153 southbound there alongside Northgate Mall. Also disabled vehicle 153 southbound right there near Bonnie Oaks Drive. In the Tennessee American Water Traffic Center, I'm Gary Poole.
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1: Taking the game, the game's mine.
0: It's Are You Smarter Than Young Jock?
2: The king and his gang.
0: Only with Young Jock in the streets more than takeover.
3: Young Jock in the streets more than takeover. What's your name?
4: This Sterling.
3: Sterling. Are you smarter than Young Jock?
4: I believe so. Every morning I be.
3: Okay. You know what? I'm going to just turn you over to Mr. I don't got nothing else to say to you. I'm just about to win.
4: We're going to see.
5: All right. What's your name?
4: Sterling.
5: All right, Sterling. You have 10 seconds to answer each question. The first person to get all three questions correctly will be the winner. You guys cannot answer each other's questions, and you cannot answer the question after your 10 seconds is up, or you will be disqualified, okay?
4: All right,
5: Sterling. Here is the first question. Who holds the title of top scorer of all time in the NCAA Division I basketball? Is it Pete Maravich, B, Caitlin Clark, C, Michael Jordan, or D, Steph Curry?
4: Caitlin Clark.
5: You are correct. Young Jack, Where in the human body is the smallest bone located? Is it A, your pinky finger, B, your ear, C, your pinky toe, or D, your nose?
6: Three.
3: Ear.
7: Two.
5: You're correct. All right. Sterling, which U.S. president is featured on the $2 bill? Is it A, George Washington, B, Abraham Lincoln, C, Thomas Edison, or D, Thomas Jefferson?
4: B, Thomas Jefferson.
5: That's your final answer?
4: That's my final answer.
5: You are correct. Okie dokie. Young Jack,
3: yes.
5: What is the deadliest mammal? Is it A, a lion, B, a hippo, C, a tiger, or D, elephant?
3: Elephant.
5: Frankly, my dear, you are incorrect.
3: I know.
5: All right, Sterling, what is the deadliest mammal? Is it A, a lion, B, a hippo, C, a tiger, or D, a elephant?
4: Hippo.
5: Is that your final answer?
4: Final.
5: All right, you are absolutely correct, and you are the winner.
3: Hey,
4: that's what every morning I do with
3: you. Congratulations, my boy. Let you have that one.
4: Yes, sir.
3: I had to go ahead and let you have that one, man. But you know what? I'm happy that you got it, because that's the whole concept for y'all to get the shmoney. Hey, you got any shout-outs you want to give out?
4: Yeah, I
3: do
4: want to shout out the whole Southside, California.
3: Straight like that. You know what I'm saying? Forever long live the Southside.
4: For sure.
3: Stay on the line, my boy. Hold on right quick. We'll get you in for
4: it. Yes,
0: test your wits. Test your knowledge for cash and prizes.
1: Taking the game, the game's mine.
0: It's Are You Smarter Than Young Jock?
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0: Only with Young Jock in the streets more than takeover.
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0: Hey, what it do? It's your boy Jacquees. Every weekday from 6 a.m. to 10 a.m., I'm listening to the best damn morning show. It's Jacquees, and I'm right here with Young Jock in the Streets Morning Takeover.
1: What it do, gang? We back at it. Your favorite cousin's checking in, Young JLC. What up, Miss Shanique?
2: What up? Good morning.
1: Hey, man, it is Young Jock in the Streets Morning Takeover this morning. We got a special guest in the building. We talking about the King R&B,
2: that's
1: ladies
2: right.
1: and gentlemen.
2: Yeah.
1: Mr. Jacquees.
3: Yes, sir.
1: In the building.
3: Yes, sir.
1: You know what? Something else we was talking about. We was listening to a playlist the other day, and we was talking about we was going to be interviewing you. Mm-hmm. And Dej Loaf came into the play, and I was like, man, how long they going to do some more music?
0: Oh, yeah. We got some songs on my phone that ain't out. And last year, we dropped F for Friend Zone 2. That was our second project. You know what I'm saying? We went on tour. We sold out every date. Shout out to Live Nation. Shout out to all the fans that came out. And so, yeah, I think me and Dej, we're going to put out some more music for sure. Like I said, these songs I got in my phone that we ain't dropped, crazy. So,
2: y'all got really strong chemistry together.
0: Nah, thank you.
2: Y'all sold it to me. I can see how people could be mad.
0: But it's really special, though, how we record our music, though. I ain't going to lie. Yeah. Like, it's so easy. Like, and it's really like, it just go together.
1: So, right. Are you single now before I ask
0: you? Yeah, yeah.
1: Okay,
0: yeah.
1: So will this be different?
0: Well, I feel like it'll be different this go around probably because I am single. You know what I'm saying? So it won't be like trying to respect nothing. You know what I'm saying? Like, it'll just be like,
1: hey,
0: you know,
1: man,
0: I'm doing what I'm doing.
1: Smile, so you ain't gonna try to respect none of the niggas.
0: I'm just saying, I don't have a, you know what I'm saying? I will always respect what I have to respect, but I don't have, you know what I'm saying? I don't have to go home to anyone. You know, I don't have nothing at home that I have to protect. You know what I'm saying? It's like,

0: I could just go
1: and protect the one you're in the studio with.
0: I mean, I can protect myself. You know what I'm saying? That's what I can do. That right. They're going to make some great music.
1: I love that.
2: All right, so Jacquees, they had sent me a video the other day.
0: Mm-hmm. What are they talking about?
2: Yeah, it scared me because I was like, nah, not my boy.
0: What the hell? What,
2: and then I was like, wait, is he going to come in here in a fish tank?
1: Oh my God.
0: Oh, shout out, you crazy. She's talking about the viral video.
2: I just reposted. Going on? What is happening here?
0: That ain't me, shout out.
2: Why he look like you? God.
0: Somebody probably had that. My folk told me the other day that it was AI.
1: So on good.
2: When I seen it,
0: when I seen it, I told my partner, I said, squint. It kind of do look like me if you squint. If you squint your eyes, it do. But I don't know.
1: When I saw it, I was like, because, you know, they've been doing, what is that down there? What did it go? Orlando. What is that?
0: SeaWorld.
1: Yeah. So I was like, dang, Queen of Pool. No, I was like, no, wait.
0: They said Queen of Pool won at SeaWorld.
2: I said, a man is not supposed to be a mermaid.
0: Nah, you know I ain't pulling that one.
1: But I ain't even see the tail at first. I just saw the face. And I was like, that's not Jacquees, because then they got your real face. And I was like, that's Queen. I was like, dang. Then I saw the little tail. I was like, nah, bro, he ain't do no mermaid.
0: Nah, and that jury went there. So they knew
1: that. That jury went there.
0: I like,
1: that. Looking clean, though.
0: Man, nah. Then he had the glasses on. Like, man, I'm like, nah. But it was funny, though. I reposted it. It's on my Twitter
2: right now. Cute.
0: Nah, I be funny jokes. You know what I'm saying?
1: Yeah, online, don't be a mermaid.
0: I don't be mad about the jokes online.
2: Cool, dude.
1: Yeah, man, we definitely appreciate you. The new single, again, Lick Back.
0: Lick Back with Juvenile.
1: Album.
0: Mood 2.
2: Tour.
0: Us Over Them, LiveNation.com.
1: August
0: 17th, me and my brother K Camp, you know what I'm saying?
1: Hey, man, we definitely appreciate you, man.
0: I appreciate y'all.
1: My brother,
0: had a good time.
2: Thank you for coming.
0: Oh, yeah, hold on right quick. I got to shout out my artist.
1: Yeah. Let's
0: got
1: do
0: my
1: that.
0: Young brother, Tyler Watts. What's up? How y'all doing? My name is Tyler Watts, man. Signed to Jacquees FIB Records, man. What's up?
2: So, what you do? You sing? You rap?
0: Yeah, I sing. I'm an R&B artist. I'm on his project, Mood 2. I'm going to cut him off.
2: We need 1-2 notes right quick.
0: I got you.
2: Stay ready. You might.

0: smarter.
1: Yes. Yeah. Hey, man, we appreciate you, man. Shouts out to you, bro. Hey, man, y'all keep it locked. Young Jock in the Streets, more on the takeover.
2: Hey.
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0: your friend through.
1: Yeah, yeah, it's Young Jock in the Streets Morning Takeover. It's time to get into sports in the streets with DJ Swin.
2: Everybody listen to this.
3: Game on the line. King, he's going to step up. Pumps, runs, goal line. Is he in? Yes! Carolina wins!
2: Right, that was the Carolina Panthers defeating the Arizona Cardinals 33-30 last night in the 2026 Pro Football Hall of Fame game. Congratulations to these guys being inducted into the Pro Football Hall of Fame.
3: 20 seasons with the New Orleans Saints, the MVP of Super Bowl 44, Drew Brees. Chief Defensive Player of the Year, the Carolina Panthers. Linebacker, Luke Kuechly. An 11-time Pro Bowler. He spent his entire 17-year career with the Arizona Cardinals, Larry Fitzgerald.
2: The next NFL game kicks off Thursday, August 13th at 7 p.m. for the opening slate of Week 2 preseason matchups featuring the Detroit Lions at the Cincinnati Bengals and the Green Bay Packers at the Pittsburgh Steelers. NFL is back, baby! Over in the WNBA, congratulations to Atlanta Dream teammates Angel Reese and Howard. They were named to the 12-player roster for Team USA in the 2026 FIBA Women's Basketball World Cup.
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2: Now let's talk about the MLB as the Atlanta Braves defeat the Miami Marlins 11-3 last night at Truist Park, securing a three-game series sweep. That's sports from the streets. I'm DJ Swin. I'm your DJ with the million-dollar smile. Go Dogs. Happy birthday, little Tony. Daddy loves you.
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8: Mostly sunny skies, 71 degrees, and we are dealing with a pair of multi-vehicle accidents in Bradley County this morning. First one, northbound, mile marker 19, has the right lane and shoulder block traffic backing up several miles heading towards Cleveland. The other one, southbound near mile marker 17, the left shoulder there is blocked. So, yeah, definitely got a lot of congestion there in Bradley County. Here in town, not too bad. A little bit of slowing as normal. 153 southbound alongside Northgate Mall. And a bit of congestion there, Amnicola Highway at DuPont Parkway. But otherwise, both 75 and 24 are looking really good. In the Tennessee American Water Traffic Center, I'm Gary Poole.
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10: I'm News 12's Chef Chapin for Power 94 with the forecast from around our place here in the Tennessee Valley.
11: Partly cloudy, hot and humid again, and yes, a few more scattered storms will be popping up. High around 91. Overnight tonight, lows in the lower to middle 70s, and for tomorrow, partly cloudy, still a good chance of storms, and again, lower 90s.
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0: All right, let's get inside this Word on the Streets news. All right, so rapper Pooh Shiesty has announced his album under Gucci Mane's label despite allegedly forcing him to terminate their contract at gunpoint. Well, it's out, and here's a listen.
1: Brr, big brr. Yeah, don't get shot in South Memphis. There ain't no trauma unit, man. Whatever Dirk said, man. Yeah, better play downtown somewhere, man.
0: All right, Pooh Shiesty said on social media, or somebody said it for him, last man breathing out now. All eyes on Shiesty's album today. For entertainment purposes only, big blurred. Bad word. Okay, so yeah, it's on Gucci Mane's label, and a lot of people said, man, you are locked up for absolutely nothing. You still signed to the man? Now, that is the big aha. Not a good look at all. So, there's also a trailer out with his teasing of his upcoming album. So, I don't know, you guys. We'll keep you updated about these album sales because there are a lot of people that still love Pooh Shiesty and his music. But Gucci Mane is going to capitalize off of this man. Oh, Lord. All right. So, let's talk about this. Wendy Williams, and I just had to definitely shout this out. They're saying that she has documentaries reportedly in the works at Peacock and Netflix in separate projects. Now, Neo, not a good look for the boy. He's been hit with a lawsuit after a delivery driver claims that his dog mauled her on the job. So this delivery driver said that she came to deliver the food. There are documents obtained by TMZ. She was carrying the routine drop off, and the plaintiff claims that the animal launched a surprise attack that left her with serious physical injuries, intense pain, and trauma that extended far beyond a simple scrape. So we'll see how that plays out, but y'all gotta put these dogs up, man, when these folks come to deliver these plates of food. Like, because that is, come on now, you got to keep the people safe. And y'all know y'all be lying about y'all dogs just be playing. Anyway, and in final news, Kevin Hart's company, it's being reported, according to TMZ, once again, despite legal efforts to keep this company open, there was a legal battle with two former employees that was basically handled in a private arbitration, and they're saying that that his company is now shut down. There was just a whole bunch of legal things going on with former employees, budget cuts, and not really being able to keep this expense going. So we're going to keep you up to date. This was just an exclusive, so we have a little information, but we'll get back to you as it becomes available to us. Now, I do have to drop this. Jacquees is going to be here this morning with us, and he has a lot of tea to spill. And one of the big ones is why he is not a part of the R&B tour. I can't wait for you guys to hear. That is the Word on the Streets news. I am Miss Shanika. You can follow me at Miss Shanika and follow us at Streets Morning Takeover. And it's all being brought to you by Amy Witherite at 1-800-TRUCK-WRECK. Now, we got this big back to school giveaway coming up. $1,000 could be yours. And to register, all you have to do is go to streets945atl.com. All right?
2: 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The all new Takeover Mix, Monday through Friday. That's right. Hey, coming up right now, the Takeover Mix with my dog, DJ Swin, right here on Young Jock and

came from. You know, she thinks she me when she driving the sport. Real over everything, unenforced. Lit up the city when I got a torch. I went and got it, I didn't have a choice. I'm from the dirty, we took the north. Step on the, I can't show no remorse. Straight in the streets when I jump out the porch.

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5: Yes, this is Reese. Okay, so my question is, I've been with my spouse for 6 years. Well, not my spouse, but it's like we've been together for so long. But we've been together for 6 years, and my only problem is he works hard, he pays bills, he do everything. But this Instagram thing, he constantly in women's inboxes, shooting hearts to them, or just saying you're really beautiful. And I feel like that's wrong and disrespectful. And he shouldn't be doing it. And he's like, well, it's not nothing but Instagram. I don't see any of these women. And I'm like, okay, are you waiting for the women to say that they want to be with you? Or can y'all link up and something happens that shouldn't happen? I just feel like they're disrespectful. You can like a woman picture, but you shouldn't be going into her inbox.
3: Let me ask you a question. How long y'all been living together?
5: We've been living together for 6 years, but we've actually been together for 10 years on and off.
3: Okay, y'all been living together for 6 years. When y'all came together, who housed the name in?
5: It's in my name.
3: It's in your name. Okay. He got good credit?
5: It's okay. Mine is a little better. He pays the bills. He does
3: his part. See, here's the thing. You know, we can't compartmentalize the task and duties of a relationship. You can't just say, well, I mean, I do pay the bills and I do that, but I don't do that. You know, somewhere in there, your checklist, you have to have a contingency program. You understand what I'm saying? You can't just be like, oh, okay, well, he do pay the bills. Because that's what you led with. He paid the bills, got a really good job, he paid the bills. Okay, but it sounds like he's the level of comfortability is so high that there's no fear of loss. There's no fear of losing you. He's comfortable there. Guess what? It ain't in his name. He don't mind paying the bills. It's y'all's, but it's yours for real. Because he don't own it. He just paying bills there.
5: I could pay it on my own.
3: I'm sure you can. But here's what you're going to have to do. You're going to have to say, baby, let me see your DM and you see mine. Mm-hmm. You got to compare that. Or you're going to have to say, man, you're going to meet. I met some really cool guys today. Start telling them about the people you met in your DM. You get what I'm saying?
5: Okay,
3: now, I ain't trying to start no problem. But see,
5: but if
3: you feel like it's going to be a problem to do that, then that means that y'all playing on an uneven field. He can do it, but you can't. And a lot of times, that's where we mess up. So you start doing it too and see if it helps your relationship. Because him doing that, that may be the reason he paying your bills. I know it sounds stupid, but that's what I'm trying to say. Don't keep playing yourself. I mean, at the end of the day, y'all been together on and off for 10 years.
5: And I have said something to him about this. And for the last 2 years, I thought everything was fine. And now I come to see that's what he's still doing. And like I said, you can like somebody's picture, but why are you going so personal into their inbox?
3: I just gave you the best advice, I mean, that I could give you right now in the short amount of time we had. Do the same thing and see how it feels and record it. But read out some of them real DMs. Don't play. Read out some of the real some of the real ish, all right? That's the Love Doc Jock. Thank you, baby.
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0: What up, y'all? It's your girl Salt from Salt and Pepper, and I'm chilling with Young Jock in the Streets Morning Takeover.
1: That's right, that's right. Hey, man. Hey, man. Say, man. Miss Shanika.
2: Yes.
1: It's a beautiful day around the way. I got to just shout out a few people real quick before I even tell you what's going on. Man, first of all, shouts out to the city of South Fulton. I just want to get this over with. Man, I didn't mean to say over. I want to get this out. I have to get it over with because I got to say it. Shouts out to them for having such an amazing, remarkable community event, National Night Out, man. To see so many people come out and support a city. I know a lot of people be scared to deal with the police, but shouts out to the South Fulton Police Department who came out and made sure the event was a success. They actually put it on. And shouts out to Pastor Creflo Dollar and his entire congregation and, you know, for allowing, you know, the city to use the grounds of the church.
2: That's right. What up, Jeremy Dollar? You know, I got a shout out to my people. A1 Day Ones.
1: Jeremy said, "What's Shy at?" I said, "Man, Shy." I said, "Shy is in the middle of some media controversy."
2: He may be Creflo's son, but he with it too.
1: Yeah. He said, "Tell her, call me." I said, "Man, we just going to send some prayers, but everything going to be all right." But Shy, what you got going on, guys?
2: All right. Well, this just happened, I guess, within the past week and a half. Mm-hmm. But it weighed heavily on me. And I just wanted to send my prayers and condolences to two women that actually I feel like paved the way for me and my radio journey. But I want to say long live Miss Jetta, Miss Dupree Jones. She passed away at age 73. And I want to send my condolences to pioneer entertainment journalist Miss Flo Anthony. She passed away at 74. So my prayers and condolences. If you guys don't know who these women are, please look them up. They really did it at a time that a lot of, you know, black media really weren't getting attention. So
1: they probably exist.
2: Love to them.
1: Now, Jacquees, mm-hmm. Why you crazy? That boy, shouts out to that boy Jacquees, man. I can't. You know what? Now they gonna say every time somebody come up here, something get started, Miss Shanika.
2: No,
1: I'm saying, cause Jacquees,
2: we didn't start anything. Here's the thing: we're gonna ask. I felt like I needed to know Jacquees, somebody that we've known since he was up and coming, 16, you know, years
1: 16.
2: Old, out here singing. I knew him when he was around 16, but seeing him out here singing,
1: yeah.
2: I mean, he's been the same size, so. My bad. He was the same height, same size. But anyway, but I really felt like this is an incredible opportunity. This R&B tour, I know his album just dropped. So why aren't you a part of the R&B tour? You call yourself the king of R&B. And I know at one point you and Chris Brown were in talks. You came under his tutelage.
1: Right.
2: How come you're not a part of the movement? And so I did not expect for that answer to be as wild as it was.
1: We simply asked him, Jacquees, you know, why weren't you on the Usher and Chris Brown tour?
2: Yes.
1: And he said, oh, because I ain't no background singer. And I kind of was going to let it fly by, but he said and looked me in the eye strong.
2: Mm-hmm.
1: So strong, I was like, dang, is Tank a background singer?
2: Yeah.
1: Is Mario considered a background singer?
2: And Eric, too.
1: And Eric and all these my bros. And you know, Queen my bro, too. So I was like, wait a minute. Now, this is not finna happen 3 days in a row. So if there's anything going on with Jack and the new super group with Tank, Mario, and Eric Bellinger, man, we just want y'all to know we ain't had nothing to do with it. All we did was ask a simple question. So it's love. We cleared that.
2: Yes. I think
1: and,
2: so.
1: Yeah, it's time for the day dilemma. You think it get crazy around here? Wait till you get a load of this. Keep it locked. Young Jack in the Streets Morning Takeover.

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1: Young Jock and the Streets Morning Takeover. If you got a dilemma, they got a dilemma, which means we got a dilemma. It's The Date Dilemma. Who's on the line this morning?
2: What's up? This is EJ.
3: Erskine Jerk.
1: How can we help you, brother?
2: Just calling, man. I wanted y'all to talk to my girl, man. We've been dating for about 7-8 months. You know, I take her out. You know, we have a good time when we go out. Thing is, when we go out, you know, I'm paying for everything, which is cool with me. You know, that's what you're supposed to do as a man. You feel me? But, you know, sometimes, you know, when we go out, all nice restaurants, I don't take her nowhere. You know, I treat her like she need to be treated. You feel me? You know, sometimes that bill be $300-$400. You know, it's fine. It's fine, God. It ain't like a broken no shit like that. But,
3: that's a cardinal.
2: Facts. So, my thing is, man, you know, took me out, man. Man, it went terrible, dog. You know, I ain't even get the order. She took me out, but shoot, it's to the capacity where, you know, you already know what we eating. You know what I'm saying? Like, she cool people, but.
3: So, if everything cool, then why you calling us?
2: Taking advantage of me, dog. You know, I'm about to just let that junk be gone. Let her go on by the business. You feel me? So, man, I figured y'all could talk to her. Before, you know, okay. I spaz out. I'm trying to be real good and respectful, but
1: don't spaz, bro.
3: Yeah, she ain't penny pitching. She just ain't got it, right?
2: No, she got it. Making that bread. You know what I'm saying? I take her out, 5-star restaurant. When we go out, 2.5-star, 3-star.
3: Applebee's.
2: Bad week. Got a 4 for 4. I'm thankful for it. Hey, nigga, come on with it.
3: Pick five. Pick five face ass.
1: But you know, but so she does make good money.
2: Yeah.
3: Wow.
1: And she still be chumping you off.
4: Well, it ain't chumping off. She just want what she want. And she wants her man to be able to supply a certain amount of things that help accommodate her lifestyle.
3: Yep.
4: I get it.
2: Well, look, I feel like you need to be the same amount of hungry when is you paying for the food.
3: Oh, she ain't even that hungry.
4: Wait a minute, not you measuring food.
3: Yeah, you do. You have to measure character, and you measure character through meals. What do you order when you pay for it, and what do you order when I pay for it? Don't play no games.
1: So, EJ, what's your girl name?
2: Her name, Deja.
1: Let's try to get Deja on the phone, man. We got to get her to get this money right, man. We can't be having you spending all yours, and she won't spend none.
3: Yep.
1: Put your phone on me. We'll cue you in when it's time.
3: He should have took their names into account. Her name is Deja. When they bring the receipt, it a Deja. He need to do his name, EJ. He need to EJ.
5: Hello?
1: Hey, good morning. May I speak with Deja, please?
5: Who's this?
1: Hey, look, let me go ahead and tell you what's going on, Deja. You on the phone with Young Jock, Miss Shanika, and Shout out with Young Jock in the Streets Morning Takeover, baby.
3: Good morning.
5: Hello?
1: Hey, good morning. May I speak with Deja, please?
5: Who's this?

0: this morning because good brother, good friend EJ called us up. You know EJ?
1: Oh my God. Mm-hmm. What? I mean, yeah, I know EJ, but why is he calling y'all?
0: Well, EJ said y'all been dating.
2: Yep. And y'all go to five-star mm-hmm. restaurants.
1: Mm-hmm.
0: When he pays. Do you like... Exactly, when he pays. I was going to ask if you enjoy y'all dining experience when he takes you out.
1: Yeah. Eating good, you know what I mean? Like, appetizers, dessert, all of that, drinks.
3: Oh, you
1: like,
3: go all out.
1: Yeah, I mean, I'm confused. What's the problem?
2: What part of the 444 was the appetizer and which part is the entree?
1: Excuse me?
2: Yeah, because he say y'all do all that when he pay. But when you pay, y'all 444 in it. And it's not fair.
1: Okay, well, for one, I'm on a budget. Like, I got things I got to pay for. Like,
0: so is it better? Would it be better if he took you to the same type of restaurants you take him to?
2: Yeah.
1: I mean, he a man. What you mean? Like, he's supposed to be paying for this stuff. Like, for one, it's like he ungrateful or something. Like, oh. I don't got to pay for nothing at all. What?
2: Jesus.
1: And then for two, he don't pay for nothing. He don't pay for my hair, nails, toes, eyebrows,
3: so
1: none of that.
3: The food.
2: Hell,
1: exactly.
2: What is he
1: pay for
2: him
1: the food.
2: That lobster need to have nails.
1: Right, what?
3: And always trying to plant his egg, planting your garden.
0: You lame as hell. Like, EJ, you on the phone. EJ on the phone. Come here, EJ. Come on, EJ.
4: Yeah, I'm here.
0: We got EJ. Deja, she right though.
1: Yeah, baby.
4: He's
1: low. I ain't gonna lie.
4: He's low.
3: For real. Like, this is what I want all my ladies to get across. Stop giving these men something for nothing.
0: Shanika,
3: he trying to get you for nothing.
2: We just got these newlyweds together.
0: Hold on, the man on the phone.
3: It's a wrap for me.
1: Hello.
4: All right, man. Look, this is all I'm saying. I have no problem with taking five-star restaurants. I enjoy your company. I enjoy your time. My thing is, I expect the same when you take me somewhere. When we go out, I don't need you ordering for me. Hell, I want to drink too. You know what I'm saying? I feel like your son. You ain't even got no kids.
0: It's abuse.
1: You're right. It's a choice. So I feel like you can have choose to pay for yourself. Because for one, you acting like
4: I feel like you could choose to just stay the hell home then.
1: Oh, what you mean, you not being a man for real, first of all, you sound real ungrateful.
3: Okay, well, he can go and get nothing from somebody else.
1: Exactly, that's what I'm saying. At least I'm paying for something. Like, what are you talking about?
2: $4, 4 for 4, $8, $12.
1: Oh, 4 for 4, you get more than 4 for 4. I don't even know why you said that. Like, come on now.
4: I don't want that, man. You good.
1: I'm good, right. First of all, you conversation and stuff, putting our business out there, like, they be what?
0: Yeah, we talking about your business.
2: Your cheap ass.
0: Yeah.
1: My cheap ass. Baby, I make more money than all of y'all.
0: We know, girl.
2: I'm up here with Young Jock. Are you crazy?
0: That's what we know.
1: Are you? You don't know who I am. What?
0: Exactly. But your man do it. That's why your ass on the phone.
2: We know you see.
1: Well, maybe
2: again.
1: I need to date somebody on my level because, baby, you complaining about eating what? Like, come on.
0: What's
1: now.
0: Your level, though? What's your level? You ain't.
1: I'm
0: you
1: just saying, I have goals. I have stuff I have to pay for. He over here spending his money on weed, this, that, and the third. So then you can buy some food. You can spend a little extra money on some food.
2: How many goals you got?
1: Your priorities not even in line. What do you mean? Wow. So, yeah.
0: Wow.
4: You're right. That's why I can't make you my priority, son.
3: Your priority.
0: Back.
3: Exactly.
0: On behalf
3: you wouldn't need people
0: being
3: there too.
0: Man, on behalf of 1-800 Engine the Bethune Law Firm, she ain't gonna get this $100. We gonna hook my boy up with the $100.
2: Yeah, there you go, y'all.
0: And so y'all listeners, if you got a problem with it, call us up and let us know. Cause we wanna hear. And if you think what we did is amazing, call us up too. 1-844-YUNGJOC. Again, that's 1-844-986-4562. Kick to the curb, but she don't want to pay for
3: that. Don't do that.
2: City boys up by 1,000.
3: Right, boo!
0: That was the date dilemma with Young Jock in the Streets Morning Takeover.
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0: Your boy Offset. Every weekday from 6 a.m. to 10 a.m., I'm listening to the best damn morning show, Young Jock and the Streets Morning Takeover. Hurt!
1: Yes, sir. Yes, sir. We back at it, man. Hey, look here. Y'all calling up here trying to get mad at me and shouting. We is not dissing Uber drivers or Lyft drivers. Cut it out.
2: You mad at me, too.
1: Well, I mean, definitely. We not clowning nobody. I'm going to keep it 100 with you. Listen, if you had to hustle and get a job, I would tell you to go do an Uber and Lyft job quicker. At least you ain't got nobody staring at you, telling you what to do, when to do it, how to do it. You ain't doing your job right. You get to take your, choose your hours and all that.
2: I endorsed Uber for a year. And I remember doing the reads, and it was specifically promoted as a side gig. If you want to make extra money in this economy, sign up for Uber. But the fact that this man is saying how much he makes and feels like it is enough is concerning to me, especially he doesn't have any more plans.
1: So let's get into it. Erica and her dude, Will, this is who we're talking about.

0: And Saturday is the biggest boss in the game, Ricky Rose. And every day we listen to the best damn morning show. You got to stay tapped into the number one morning show in the city, you heard? It's Young Jock in the Streets Morning Takeover. Huh.
1: Yeah, man, we got to get up out of here. Miss Shanika, we're going to have to answer some phone calls in a little while. Probably about another 15, 20 minutes. People be calling me from the West Coast.
2: Mm-hmm.
1: Chris Brown might hit us. Eric Bellinger might hit us. Mario might hit us. I know Tank gonna hit me. Dog. Because Jacquees said, look, you asked him a question. He said, why you ain't on the R&B tour if you the king of R&B? He said, because the king of R&B ain't no background singer. I said, oh, wait a minute. I didn't know this was what was going on there. I thought you was coming to promote the album today, and that's what he's doing. The new album is on the way, man. Shouts out to my boy.
2: Y'all don't know Jock be starting stuff.
1: Stop there. I ain't
2: Young
1: starting
2: Young
1: Jock
2: be starting stuff.
1: I do not. I just was. You asked
2: well,
1: the
2: at
1: question.
2: Least it's with guys this time.
1: What?
2: That you starting this
1: I didn't start nothing. Listen, man. It is a beautiful day around
2: the whole
1: the
2: time way. I ask both questions.
1: Yeah, you just be starting stuff without even trying.
2: All right.
1: Go ahead and close it out.
2: So, I just want to reiterate that about Jaden Williams, the mayor okay. of Stockbridge. We definitely have to speak about that. Well, he is being reviewed there. They actually are accusing him of financial misuse. Also, they are accusing him of sexual misconduct. And there is a hearing that will be held on August the 15th. By council. Now, I don't know if Saturday meetings and get together, so I don't know if that's a typo, but that is what is being said.
1: Mm.
2: All right. And I also want to say that tonight I am doing a Leo celebration at Lotus Lounge in the ATL. It's going to be star studded and we're going to be up through there. So if you want to come and you want to hang out, that's what it is. What up, Biddy Barnes?
1: Can I come through?
2: Nope.
1: Damn. Hey, man, we about to get out of here. On this day in 2025, that's right, my player partner, Baby, Sir Baby, Antonio Williams Swinson, a.k.a. Lil Tony, was born.
2: Amen.
1: Happy birthday, my boy.
2: Leo season.
1: You finally made it. 365 days. You got a long way to go, bro.
2: I'm going to send them 5 bottles.
1: Yeah, similar. Keep it locked, man. Young Jock in the Streets Morning Takeover.
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6: Mostly sunny skies, 71 degrees, and we are dealing with a pair of multi-vehicle accidents in Bradley County this morning. First one, northbound, mile marker 19, has the right lane and shoulder block traffic backing up several miles heading towards Cleveland. The other one, southbound near mile marker 17, the left shoulder there is blocked. So, definitely got a lot of congestion there in Bradley County. Here in town, not too bad. A little bit of slowing as normal. 153 southbound alongside Northgate Mall. And a bit of congestion there, Amicola Highway at DuPont Parkway. But otherwise, both 75 and 24 are looking really good. In the Tennessee American Water Traffic Center, I'm Gary Poole.
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0: through another ghetto week in America, honey. It is Feel Good Friday. I'm feeling real good, okay? One, my girls, they won last night. Round of applause for them, the Las Vegas Aces. But coming up, we'll talk more about WNBA. We do got to talk about the election results that came out last night. Hopefully, you was able to go out, make your voice heard. I'll give you some of the details on who won and everything else coming up next. On the way, I got some Yin Yang Twins early in the morning to get your Friday going. And I got new Giveon up next right here on Power. Good morning.
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2: I'm News 12's Jeff Chapin for Power 94 with the forecast from around our place here in the Tennessee Valley.
3: Partly cloudy, hot and humid again. And yes, a few more scattered storms will be popping up. High around 91. Overnight tonight, lows in the lower to middle 70s. And for tomorrow, partly cloudy, still a good chance of storms. And again, lower 90s.
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1: Me and my dude, we've been together 2 years, and he really wants to take things to the next level. But my dad won't bless my hand in marriage with him because he says that he doesn't have a good enough job to be with me. Now my partner, he wants to back out.
0: What is he doing?
1: He drives Uber, but he makes like $1,000 every week. For me, it's not about the money.
2: Her dad tripping. He's saying that I don't make enough and I can't take her hand in marriage, which is crazy to me. I make like $50,000 a year.
0: He's wanting to take what's your thoughts on this date dilemma.
3: $50,000 is not a lot of money to start a marriage. He don't want to be married. He's going to do what he want to do because at this point, house costs $450,000. He's $400,000 short. I mean, what's love got to do with it? What's money got to do with it? Because he ain't got none.
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0: Chattanooga, what it do, baby? 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

baby in heels. 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Fall in love every time we link. 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Yeah, we both outside. 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

0: And that's how I was feeling last night watching WNBA basketball. Mm-hmm. We'll talk about some ladies' sports coming up next. So keep it right here on Power.
1: New hip. Pressure Babe. Jig Session. Rodeo. She like the way I do it. Power 94.
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0: crazy feeling though. 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My mind's telling me one thing, but I guess I should listen to my heart. Right?
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neighbors were mad at me last night. WNBA basketball happened. Las Vegas Aces was able to beat Fever 86-84. But see, the game happened. Shout out to our point guard, Chelsea Gray, because she took the game into overtime by hitting a three. And then she won overtime by hitting another three. Child, I'm not gonna lie, I was stressed out. And I wish I could have caught the game between LA Sparks against Minnesota Lynx, because LA Sparks was able to beat them 89-82. And what I saw is that somehow the Sparks was able to get it together come the fourth quarter and was able to beat the Lynx. I know one thing, though. The Dream better have the same type of energy that they had the other night against the Washington Mystics, because they will be playing tonight at 8:30. And Mercury and Sun will also happen at 7:30. So I'm telling you, if you are not watching WNBA basketball, you are really missing out. You're missing out. But make sure you keep it right here. Coming up, I got your entertainment news up next.

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6: I'm News 12's Chef Chaffin for Power 94 with the forecast from around our place here in the Tennessee Valley.
7: Partly cloudy, hot and humid again, and yes, a few more scattered storms will be popping up. High around 91. Overnight tonight, lows in the lower to middle 70s, and for tomorrow, partly cloudy, still a good chance of storms, and again, lower 90s.
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0: Well, it looks like Neo will also be getting a lawsuit right along with Chris Brown. Remember, Chris Brown has to allegedly pay out a woman who was attacked by one of his dogs. Now, this lady is alleging that she was delivering a package at Neo's house, right? This happened back of last year in July. She said that when she delivered the package, that the dog violently attacked her. And she said that she ended up getting severe bodily injury, pain, shock, and she has distress, honey. Now she wants over $9 million. I'm telling you, you need to put them dogs up when people are trying to deliver packages.
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0: TT, the home to the Young Josh Streets, want to take over. Ash and Nicole hanging out with you on this Feel Good Friday. 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
3: 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Buckle. Yeah. Walker. Yes, sir. Buckle. Buckle.

0: 94 at WJTT. I Ash Nicole hanging out with you on this Feel Good Friday. So right now at the Kitchen Incubator is Food Truck Friday. 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So make sure you head out there. 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She's out broadcasting live. So go get you a book bag, some good food. And coming up, I got more music for you up next.
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5: I'm News 12's Jeff Chapin for Power 94 with the forecast from around our place here in the Tennessee Valley.
6: Partly cloudy, hot and humid again, and yes, a few more scattered storms will be popping up. High around 91. Overnight tonight, lows in the lower to middle 70s, and for tomorrow, partly cloudy, still a good chance of storms, and again, lower 90s.
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0: 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Yeah, bad in my two. 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

0: Band 94, Debbie JTT. I asked Nicole here, wrapping up your lunch break. Now, on the way, I got some new Giveon Hurricane Wisdom. And if you got a request, hit me up, 423-642-WJTT.
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3: 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Now my partner, he wants to back out.
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5: 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I mean, what's love got to do with it? 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

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That's when I knew that your heart was scarring. 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

0: 94 at WJTT. I asked Nicole hanging out the on this Feel Good Friday. 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
9: Partly cloudy, hot and humid again, and yes, a few more scattered storms will be popping up. High around 91. Overnight tonight, lows in the lower to middle 70s, and for tomorrow, partly cloudy, still a good chance of storms, and again, lower 90s.
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0: Yeah. 40, what's up, shebang? All of my ops, they diss. Please don't put me to the test. They tryna get back on the net. I'm tryna get back in the flesh. Yeah.
1: Drake Shebang, I'm Pavin 94 at WJTT. I asked you the color. Hey, that's you in the midday. Now get yourself qualified. Chris Brown, Usher Raymond, Tampa, Florida. You and your boo possibly going down to see these orders for the free. Shout out to Allegiant Airlines, too, because they're going to hook somebody up with some free airfare. 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
2: Yo, he ain't messing with no average chick. Pop, pop. He got Nicki, he know that he hit the jackpot. Eight baller tryna score, check them shot clocks. But I hit them with them brawn, Iguodala blocks. Eat the cake, guinea, suck on my toes, yes. Hitting them home runs, I be like, go Mets. I want a dude that still kiss me when he mad. 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

Every time I hear this song, I want to do that Dave Banner skip across the stage. Power 94 at WJTT. Ash Nicole hanging out with you in the midday. And, of course, coming up during the 2 o'clock hour. More music on the way.

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1: Checking out a clip of Ocho, Chad Ocho Cinco, basically was saying that, you know what, he would make sure he look at a woman's ankles before even thinking about procreating.
2: I wanted athletes, right. So therefore those that I chose to deal with.
3: So you were more a breeder?
2: That's all I cared about. Did you play, run track in high school? Did you cheer? Did you do volleyball? let me check your ankles.
1: My twin's mother, Carla, her family, I call them the sturdies. Like, they got strong legs, strong ankles. Mm-hmm. And I told her, I said, man, we mess around and have kids, but they're going to be some athletic kids. My son going up through that, he hooping, he taller than me already. My daughter, she almost taller than me. Guess what she doing?
4: What?
1: She running through him in flag football. So
4: that's kind of,
1: you know, I wasn't trying to do that for that.
4: Well, she probably wish she was a little bit taller.
5: Wait, wait.
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5: 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We have a good morning.
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0: 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I Ash DeCole. Coming up, I got a throwback for you, and I know you haven't heard this song in a long time, so keep it right here. It's Power.
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5: I'm News 12's Chef Chaffin for Power 94 with the forecast from around our place here in the Tennessee Valley.
6: Partly cloudy, hot and humid again. And yes, a few more scattered storms will be popping up. High around 91. Overnight tonight, lows in the lower to middle 70s. And for tomorrow, partly cloudy. Still a good chance of storms. And again, lower 90s.
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1: Never chase bread, chase the vision. Make your word when you say it, be the business. 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Success feel better, independent. 9-11 at the Valley, at Atlantic. Big Master P vibe, no limit. Ballin' hard on another hemisphere. Somebody tell them people Mr. Hem is here.
2: Whoa, whoa, whoa, whoa, whoa.
1: Mr. Hem.

0: put me any place on the map, cause I'm him. Never chase bread, chase the vision. Make your word when you see it be the business. No cap, God am a witness. Success feel better, independent. 9-11 at the Valley Adelaide. Big Master P vibe, no limit. Ballin' hard on another hemisphere. Somebody tell them people Mr. Hem is here.
1: Whoa, whoa, whoa, whoa, whoa, whoa.
0: Mr. Hem is here.
1: Whoa, whoa, whoa, whoa, whoa, whoa.
0: Mr. Hem.
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3: 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Now my partner, he wants to back out.
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5: Her dad tripping. 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
6: 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I mean, what's love got to do with it? 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Because he ain't got none.
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0: Van 84, Ashley Cole here, wrapping it up for me on this Feel Good Friday. Now, up next, it's going to be the traffic jam to take you home. And as always, you know, I love you. Be safe out here in these streets. And I will talk to you later.
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1: She ain't even all that. Well, I ain't even like that. Ain't no mama wife. That don't even like that.

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1: It's busy.
0: And it's Friday.
1: It's Friday, Friday. Gotta get down on Friday.
0: We do not have, look,

0: today I'm gonna make it a thing to go ahead and find that song because we do not have it. So I'm gonna go ahead and look on it on the World Wide Web. Okay.
1: Party and party.
0: That's the mood you in.
1: Fun.
0: That's the mood you in.
1: Today? If it's for friends, who I'm just playing. It's Friday though.
0: Stop playing. Good day to have a good day, and of course we got some good stuff all the way. Also, chances for you to win because we got tickets to go see PJ Morton.
1: Ooh, so y'all want to make sure that y'all are getting those phones nice and ready, keeping them nice and warm. Make sure that it's charged because you want to make sure that you're able to call in so you can win these tickets.
0: Matter of fact, Save Power 94's number.
1: Ooh.
0: Okay, there you go. Cause so all you got to do is press two buttons versus putting in beep, boop, beep, boop, boop, boop, boop, boop, all that.
1: I almost quoted SpongeBob right there, but I don't know how many people would have got it. It's not bee boo boo bop bee bee boo beep.
0: What is it?
1: It's bee boo boo bop boo boo.
0: Well, let's boo boo bop into the playlist. Let's get back into the music. Of course, we got birthdays and national days coming up. It's your girl, Zion of K.
1: It's Beezy.
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0: We got birthdays and national days today, August 7th, Friday.
1: Right in our birthdays for today, we got Jalen Hurts. We also got Mike Trout. And the more I say it, the more I say it, the better it gets. It's DeMar DeRozan's birthday. You don't remember when Drake and them did that skit at the ESPY Awards or whatever it was? Mm-hmm. He was like, DeMar, I say it, the less I like it. Because his name's DeMar. Okay. And then, all the kids will resonate with this. It's everybody's favorite baller, one of the best ever, only in June, typically. Flight Reacts.
0: Oh, wow.
1: Yeah.
0: Only in June?
1: I mean, that's his thing. Like, that's his, like, little stigma. It's like, it's June.
0: Okay.
1: And like June's supposed to be his. Yeah, okay. You had to be there. And then as far as your national days, if you drive across, you drive across these things all the time, but today's the actual national day for it. It is the Purple Hearts.
0: Oh.
1: Mm-hmm.
0: Would not want to know what I was thinking.
1: Yeah, I'm glad you didn't say it. And then it is also National Water Balloon Day. So me and Zai might have a water balloon fight. So make sure y'all check our socials.
0: You're gonna buy me a new wig.
1: It's okay, and that's completely fine. Okay. How much are they? Like 20?
0: Oh, you tried it. You tried it. Of course, you guys, make sure you stick with us. We got some good stuff ahead. It's your girl, Zion of K.
1: It's BZ.
0: I'm 594 WJTT. No matter what I do,
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3: Me and my dude, we've been together 2 years, and he really wants to take things to the next level. But my dad won't bless my hand in marriage with him because he says that he doesn't have a good enough job to be with me. Now my partner, he wants to back out.
2: What is he doing?
3: He drives Uber, but he makes like $1,000 every week. For me, it's not about the money.
4: 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He's saying that I don't make enough and I can't take her hand in marriage, which is crazy to me. I make like $50,000 a year.
3: $50,000 is not a lot of money to start a marriage. 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I mean, what's love got to do with it? What's money got to do with it? Because he ain't got none. Peace.
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3: I'm News 12's Jeff Chapin for Power 94 with the forecast from around our place here in the Tennessee Valley.
4: Partly cloudy, hot and humid again, and yes, a few more scattered storms will be popping up. High around 91. Overnight tonight, lows in the lower to middle 70s, and for tomorrow, partly cloudy, still a good chance of storms, and again, lower 90s.
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1: It's your boy, BZ.
0: And it's Friday.
1: Yes, it is. Happy Friday. Got to get down on Friday.
0: So, you know, one thing you could do is go ahead and get down over there at the Kitchen Incubator because they got Food Truck Friday Back to School Edition going on.
1: So they're giving out backpacks?
0: Yes. 1,000 backpacks as well as free hot dogs.
1: I can't even count that high in one sitting.
0: See? So you guys make sure that you get on out there. I know school has already started, but there's some things that you might have not gotten for your child.
1: It ain't even that. You just can't have enough supplies.
0: Okay. I get that.
1: You just can't have enough supplies.
0: Whether you don't have it or whether you don't have enough, just come on down and have some fun at 5704 Marlin Road. Again, that address is 5704 Marlin Road.
1: So you want to make sure that you're heading out there, being the first come, so that way you can be the first one to get served.
0: All right. It's your girl, Zonda K.
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Let's get the party started. 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That's when I knew that your heart was scarring. 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
1: It's busy.
0: All right, you guys, coming up in the four, we've got...
1: We got that entertainment news with Zynab K, our beloved. And then we also have your first look with the Chattanooga Traffic Network. But mm-hmm. then we also are going to give you a look at sports with Nick with the Stats as well.
0: We got something else.
1: What else we got?
0: Nothing.
1: All right, then. I ain't think so. Exactly.
0: We got a chance for you to win coming up for PJ Morton tickets. Don't forget that.
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0: 594 WJTT. It's your girl, Zainab K here, now in that 4 o'clock hour, y'all, where we have entertainment news coming up in just a few moments, followed by our first look at traffic with the Chattanooga Traffic Network. And yes, y'all really need it because it is pouring outside. And you know what that means? Some backups on the road. But we got you. We're going to get into that right now. Let's get back into the music. Here is Kanye West, Lauryn Hill, with I Can't Wait on your number one people station, Power 94 WJTT.
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0: Power 94 WJTT, it's your girl Zainab K here. Now it's time for us to get into some entertainment news. So we begin with Phoenix flexing Rubbers, okay? The song's called Rubbers. I don't know if y'all heard it yet, but we do play it. And some, including BZ, have been adding it to the list of the songs that could be Song of the Summer, right? But it's also facing some controversy as the artist, Phoenix Flexin, was accused of using AI to produce it. Now, initially, the rapper denied the claims, but now he says that he never said he did not use AI. So admitting to AI being incorporated in the production of the song. And he followed this by also saying, ain't nothing wrong with using technology as a tool, which is pretty interesting. And he's not the only person who was using AI. Tyga recently admitted to also using AI on his upcoming project, Starface. So it's also reigniting this conversation of how do we categorize AI in music? Because clearly it's here to stay, and whether or not it should be used in music. I don't know yet. It's not to say, but some of the songs are still cool. And I'll let you hear it again after the break. But we continue to move on to Pooh Shiesty's album. It dropped. Okay, all eyes on Shiest. Let's say he's really popping his ish. Now, we know that he's still behind bars awaiting trial for Gucci's kidnapping and robbery case. Now, I did give it an ear, and you can't help but think that most of his bars are referencing the case or the incident, depending on, but this also depends on when he recorded it. And I strongly doubt he did it all after that. But if he did, this would definitely incriminate him if his lyrics are to be used in court. So we'll have to see about that. Some fans are already giving feedback, and I'm getting mixed reviews. Some say they like it, some say, he could have just left it alone. But as far as the next time we'll see Mr. Shiesty, that will be February 2027 during the trial, and that's when it's scheduled right now. Last but not least, Michael Part 2 might be out sooner than we think. Okay, Lionsgate, the production studio, confirms that they will begin filming soon. The company says they're aiming to get cameras rolling towards the end of the year or early next year, with the release date set for late 2027 or the first half of 2028. Well, it looks like I need to get on it, because to be honest, y'all know I ain't even watched Michael yet. So I'm gonna go ahead and do that this weekend. You guys should too. Like I said, we're gonna play that Rubbers by Phoenix Flexin after we check in with the Chattanooga Traffic Network. Right now, helping you on your commute, it's your girl Zainab K on Power 94 WJTT.
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2: Our latest look outside shows congestion 24 westbound Moxon Bend 2 about the split, as well as 24 eastbound from the split to Moxon Bend. Keep an eye out for delays in both directions there through the downtown area. There's also backup 75 southbound from the state line back to the split, and Highway 153 southbound in the 75 northbound junction. Factor in delay there too. And drive with extra caution on your afternoon commute due to slippery road conditions from the rain. In the Chattanooga Traffic Center, I'm Nick Hughes.
1: This has been your Power 94 traffic update from the Tennessee American Water Traffic Center.
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10: I'm News 12's Jeff Chaffin for Power 94 with the forecast from around our place here in the Tennessee Valley.
11: Partly cloudy, hot and humid again, and yes, a few more scattered storms will be popping up. High around 91. Overnight tonight, lows in the lower to middle 70s, and for tomorrow, partly cloudy, still a good chance of storms, and again, lower 90s.
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Side, CBZ, and DJ Shy with the 5 o'clock traffic jam mixdown on Power 94 WJTT.

0: 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And in minor league baseball, the Smokies on the road to play the Lookouts tonight at 7, tomorrow at 6:30, and Sunday at 1. And in soccer, Union Omaha on the road to play the Red Wolves at 7 tomorrow. 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
0: Our latest look outside shows congestion 24 westbound Moxon Bend to about the split, as well as 24 eastbound from the split to Moxon Bend. Keep an eye out for delays in both directions there through the downtown area. There's also backup 75 southbound from the state line back to the split, and Highway 153 southbound in the 75 northbound junction. Factor in delay there too, and drive with extra caution on your afternoon commute due to slippery road conditions from the rain. In the Chattanooga Traffic Center, I'm Nick Hughes.
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0: Power 94 WJTT is your boy VZ. It's right here in the afternoon. And look, man, I know it is gloomy outside. I know it's rainy, but that's not going to stop us from turning it up. That's not going to stop us from also helping you commute home the safe way. Remember, keep it at 10 and 2. And today, please, please, please make sure that you drive slowly because it is flooding in some areas. So make sure that you want to watch out for that. But right now, it's time to get into the mix with your boy, DJ Shy City. Hey, or actually, Tony Neal. Or no, DJ Shy City, Shy City. Hey, but we're also going to give you your first look at the traffic with Chattanooga Traffic Network. 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
2: Our latest look outside shows congestion 24 westbound Moxon Bend 2 about the split, as well as 24 eastbound from the split to Moxon Bend. Keep an eye out for delays in both directions there through the downtown area. There's also backup 75 southbound from the state line back to the split, and Highway 153 southbound and the 75 northbound junction. Factor in delay there too. And drive with extra caution on your afternoon commute due to slippery road conditions from the rain. In the Chattanooga Traffic Center, I'm Nick Hughes.
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0: 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She tall like a tree that get climbed. Got a couple comments. 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They gon' be surprised when they see I made this beat, baby.
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0: 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It's your girl, Sound of K.
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2: He over here talking junk, y'all.
1: It's BZ.
2: Talking junk because it's Friday.
1: Yeah, thank God it's Friday. What? Did you play that? What?
2: No, I didn't. I said I have to look for it. It's hard. It's a hard song to find.
1: You ain't even looked for it. You ain't even tried.
2: Because it's Friday.
1: Nope. Nope, you're not going to get me. Not again.
2: But yes, we up. It's Friday. We getting ready for the weekend. We just got into that mix. Love it, love it, love it. DJ Shy always does his thing. If you guys head over to our social media page at WJTT 594, go ahead and click that follow button. 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
1: Absolutely. And don't forget that you can hear us anytime, anywhere. Download the Power 94 app. Mm-hmm. Also, making sure that you are checking out the website as well, because if you just want to tune in and listen to that mix at 5 o'clock, then mm-hmm. you already know what to do then. You got all avenues.
2: All right. All right. But it's Friday, though. You know how we get down on Friday. What are we not taking
1: into the
2: weekend?
1: How do you get down on Friday?
2: Like a dirty
1: dropping that don't it don't. I knew it. You said like a dirty hoochie.
2: They have fun, man. I'm
1: terrible.
2: But what you not taking into the weekend?
1: This dusty hairline.
2: I feel
1: this crusty. Disrespectful.
2: No, disrespectful. Before we got on here, y'all, I was like, I'm not taking this wig into the weekend. And he was like, find something more meaningful. And here you go, talking about your hairline.
1: The hairline is a little bit more meaningful than.
2: You don't know what I got
1: the wig. The wig's for.
2: Exactly.
1: But yeah. But you got to understand, okay? You're not understanding.
2: Okay.
1: You got to see the vision. Y'all can't see the vision when it's all looking like like the stock market.
2: Come back in here looking crisp on Monday or else.
1: You know I'm going to be. I'm always crisp. I'm always fly. Make sure that you go follow your boy at im.cbz on Instagram if you want to. You know.
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1: what these
2: roads are
1: looking
2: like.
1: I'm cutting my own hair.
2: 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Stay on Monday. It's your girl, Zyna K.
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4: Our latest look outside shows congestion 24 westbound Moxon Bend to about the split, as well as 24 eastbound from the split to Moxon Bend. Keep an eye out for delays in both directions there through the downtown area. There's also backup 75 southbound from the state line back to the split, and Highway 153 southbound and the 75 northbound junction. Factor in delay there too. And drive with extra caution on your afternoon commute due to slippery road conditions from the rain. In the Chattanooga Traffic Center, I'm Nick Hughes. 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
9: I'm News 12's Jeff Chapin for Power 94 with the forecast from around our place here in the Tennessee Valley. Partly cloudy, hot and humid again. And yes, a few more scattered storms will be popping up. High around 91. Overnight tonight, lows in the lower to middle 70s. And for tomorrow, partly cloudy. Still a good chance of storms. And again, lower 90s. News 12 and Power 94. This is the place for local weather.
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0: Y'all hear them touch tones? Go ahead and hit our line. This is for tickets to go see PJ Morton. He'll be in town Tuesday, August 11th.
1: Yeah, so make sure that you hit us up. We already got people hitting our line, so we're ready to go ahead and take these people and make them a winner.
0: With that voice, you're not getting any tickets.
1: And nobody was trying to get tickets with that voice, but I did think I was doing a pretty good sign-up impression. What y'all think?
0: We're going to have to see about that. But right now, let's get an update on these roads with the Chattanooga Traffic Network. It's your girl, Zyna K.
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3: Our latest look outside shows congestion 24 westbound Moxon Bend to about the split, as well as 24 eastbound from the split to Moxon Bend. Keep an eye out for delays in both directions there through the downtown area. There's also backup 75 southbound from the state line back to the split, and Highway 153 southbound in the 75 northbound junction. Factor in delay there too. And drive with extra caution on your afternoon commute due to slippery road conditions from the rain. In the Chattanooga Traffic Center, I'm Nick Hughes.
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6: Our latest look outside shows congestion 24 westbound Moxon Bend 2 about the split, as well as 24 eastbound from the split to Moxon Bend. Keep an eye for delays in both directions there through the downtown area. There's also backup 75 southbound from the state line back to the split, and Highway 153 southbound and the 75 northbound junction. Factor in delay there too. And drive with extra caution on your afternoon commute due to slippery road conditions from the rain. In the Chattanooga Traffic Center, I'm Nick Hughes.
4: This has been your Power 94 traffic update from the Tennessee American Water Traffic Center.
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0: All right, all right. You rocking with us for one more hour.
1: Okay. Are they ready for it, though?
0: They are, because the fun don't stop. We turn it up a notch right here.
1: All the time.
0: Mm-hmm. Welcome in the students into the new school year. We also got this giveaway going on.
1: Uh-huh.
0: And that no cap recap.
1: Okay. You can tell them all then.
0: We got all that coming up, so don't go nowhere. Stick with us. It's your girl, Sound of K.
1: It's Beezy.
0: 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Now let's get back into this music.

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That's when I knew that your heart was scarring. Friends to lovers need a part to star in. Like, wait, babe, let me

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0: Oh man, we got a giveaway going on.
1: Yes, we do.
0: They don't call us your number one people station for nothing. So look, here it is. It is for a pair of tickets to go see Grammy Award winning artist PJ Morton.
1: Okay.
0: He is coming to town next week. He will be at the Walker Theater August 11th.
1: Okay.
0: Yeah, yeah, yeah. So we're giving you a pair of tickets so you could go and your friend, your boo.
2: You're giving me a pair of tickets.
0: No, everyone but you, BZ.
1: Okay, that's okay? Fine.
0: So you guys, in order to qualify, when you hear them touch tones, when we call that winner, you make sure you are on the phone or head over to our website. 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Under the post for this giveaway, in the comments, put your favorite PJ Morton song, and that'll also qualify you for this giveaway.
2: I mean, you would still be playing to win. 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
0: But maybe they don't want to play on air.
2: I mean, I get that. But,
0: exactly.
2: But don't tell them they ain't playing to win then.
0: I said if you don't, listen, this is about the giveaway. Do not get on my nerves, okay? We're trying to do this for the people, okay? He's just mad that he's not qualified. But yeah, you guys were giving away tickets to go see PJ Morton, so get in on it.
2: I ain't mad because the people finna win it for me.
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4: Our latest look outside shows congestion 24 westbound Moxon Bend to about the split, as well as 24 eastbound from the split to Moxon Bend. Keeping up for delays in both directions there through the downtown area. There's also backup 75 southbound from the state line back to the split, and Highway 153 southbound and the 75 northbound junction. Factor in delay there too. And drive with extra caution on your afternoon commute due to slippery road conditions from the rain. In the Chattanooga Traffic Center, I'm Nick Hughes.
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10: I'm News 12's Jeff Chaffin for Power 94 with the forecast from around our place here in the Tennessee Valley. Partly cloudy, hot and humid again. And yes, a few more scattered storms will be popping up. High around 91. Overnight tonight, lows in the lower to middle 70s. And for tomorrow, partly cloudy. Still a good chance of storms. And again, lower 90s. News 12 and Power 94. This is the place for local weather.
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work in the back. 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

0: 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It's your girl, Sign of Cap.
1: It's Beezy.
0: And it's time for us to do that, no cap recap.
1: Isn't it?
0: Get to it.
1: Let's say please. As far as your birthday today, we have Flight Reacts.
0: Mm-hmm.
1: Everybody's favorite Hooper in June. Mm-hmm. And then we also had Jalen Hurts.
0: Mm-hmm.
1: We had Mike Trout. And the more I say it, the less I like it, DeMar DeRozan.
0: Mm-hmm.
1: And then we also had for our national days today, we had National Purple Heart Day.
0: Mm-hmm.
1: And then National Water Balloon Day, which today you don't need no water balloons because
0: the rain got you.
1: The rain been crazy.
0: Okay, okay. On the entertainment side, we've got Phoenix Flexin, the artist who made the song Rubbers, admitting to using AI and says that there's nothing wrong with using new technology as a tool. And it has some people split. Moving on, we had Pooh Shiesty. He dropped his album All Eyes on Shiest. And people are torn. They're giving mixed reviews. Some say it's fire. Some say Gucci should have dropped him after he put this out. But you guys go ahead and give it an ear. It's out now on all streaming platforms. Last but not least, Michael 2 might be out sooner than we think. Lionsgate, the production studio, confirms they will begin filming either later this year or the beginning of next year. And they're expecting a release date set for late 2027 or the first half of 2028. So you know what that means? I better get to watching Michael before the end of the year.
1: You think?
0: But yes, and then in addition to that, we're also going to give a congratulations to our winner today for the PJ Morton tickets. We had Tawanda. And guess what? We still got one last chance for you to win. So make sure that you head over to our website, power94.com, fill out the submission form, or you could head over to the comment section under the picture of PJ Morton ticket giveaway on our Instagram page at WJTT Power94 on Instagram.
1: Oh, is that all?
0: Yep, that is all.
1: Okay, good job, Zana. Way to do your job.
0: All right, you guys, more music on the way. Keep yourself tuned in, though, to your number one people station. It's
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0: 594 WJTT. It's your girl, Son of K.
1: It's your boy, Beezer.
0: All right. You guys, it is a wrap for us. Officially getting the weekend started with you.
1: Yeah.
0: In just a few moments.
1: Hey, you all wrap your hair up?
0: I'm leaving. It's a wrap for me. The work day is over.
1: Yeah. What you say you weren't taking into the weekend again?
0: You and your BS. There we go. So we leaving. We'll catch up with you next week, same time, same place, on Monday for the afternoon traffic
1: Okay, yeah. So make sure you keep it locked in here. You know you're gonna be rocking with your boy Beezy. You know I'm about to turn it up.
0: Boo.
1: Hater in the building.
0: Stick around though. It's your girl Adam K.
1: It's Beezy.
0: I'm 594 WJTT.
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0: BJTT kicking out the top of your 7 o'clock hour right here inside the place to be, man. 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

0: 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Success feel better, independent. 9-11 at the Valley, out of Linnet. Big Master P vibe, no limit. Falling hard on another hemisphere. Somebody tell them people Mr. Hem is here.
1: Whoa, whoa, whoa, whoa, whoa.
0: Mr. Hem.

0: Put me any place on the map, cause I'm him. 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Somebody tell them people Mr. Hem is here.
1: Whoa, whoa, whoa, whoa, whoa.
0: Mr. Hem is here.

Mind, your number one people station, Power 94 WJTT, where it is the weekend and it's finally time for us to have that party. 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And look, man, as we are partying along this night, make sure that you are making those safe decisions as you are out and about into the city or getting ready to go out and about into the city. Make sure that if you're going to drink, that you got an Uber, a DD, any means of way of transportation to ensure that you get home safely and that others do as well. 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But keep it locked in here, man. We are only getting started. The party is coming here inside your number one people station, Power 94.

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0: on 94 WJTT, man, rocking it right here inside your number one people's station for hip-hop and R&B. That right there, man, that was some of that homegrown heating. You know we got it up off the streets. Chattanooga Hitmaker certified street banger. But look, I hope you're ready to turn this party up another notch, because my Southern Style DJs, they are up and they are waiting to get at you. And they're coming at you next. So make sure that you keep it locked in here. 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
1: My twin's mother, Carla, her family, I call them the sturdies. Like, they got strong legs, strong ankles. Mm-hmm. And I told her, I said, man, we mess around and have kids, but they gonna be some athletic kids. My son going up through that, he hooping, he taller than me already. My daughter, she almost taller than me. Guess what she doing?
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celebration Friday, September 18th at 6 p.m. at Greater Tucker Baptist Church on North Moore Road. 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
2: 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It's up.
3: Yeah, yeah, yeah. Long live DJ Unc, he was a real one. Tell Big One we got another one. It's on you to go. Dirty South forever. Yeah. DJ Jelly in the mix. From the A to the Bay, from the A to the world. Let's go.

0: places like Operation Heartbreak Hotel. Moments tell until that tight bit seal off this spell. Them say expect no mercy. Fool, you should be my least worst. Gotta deal with W-2-10-99s on mark. Black helicopters swoop down and try to put missiles in mine.
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0: 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DJs, DJ Jelly, DJ Monte, DJ Super Blue, and my man DJ Shine City. Always rocking it on the ones and twos. Just getting it nice and warm for you as we are coming up on that 8 o'clock hour, man. The party, man, it is just now arriving, and we're about to turn it up another notch. So make sure that you're keeping it locked in here. Power 94.
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2: 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We're talking about a

0: 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This is Professor John Davis at Kia Cleveland on South Lee Highway, and this is Car Buying 101. 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

94 WJTT, kicking out the top of your 8 o'clock hour right here inside the place to be. 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